0: 6 Mike Bravo, the lift line is established 18 miles.
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0: Descend altitude 3,000 feet, so clear the altitude approach runway 26 and report passing 5,000 feet, line 6 Mike Bravo.
2: How much is 104 on 80 normal limited left. Ryan Ray here from Eddie McIntyre, just changed that frequency for this morning there at 121.405 now.
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2: Minor 5 Uniform Victor, Shannon, Greg Mexico.
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5: 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Shannon, good morning, Ryan, 7 Ryan, 5 Victor, passing 5,000 feet, climbing flight over 90 on the Air 1 Sierra Department.
2: Minor 7 Niner 5 8 Shannon, good morning, ready to contact, right to let go, climb unrestricted flight level 230.
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6: Shannon, good morning, Shannon, 1-1, sir, y'all, passing 319, so 210, direct to Oscar.
2: Airport extra golf standing, good morning, ready to contact, clear to flight level 170.
6: Clear to stand flight level 170, come on, 1 extra golf.
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0: Establish on the localizer, Ryanair 5-2 unit from Victor.
1: Ryanair 5-2 unit from Victor, descend 3,000 feet, cleared ILS Zulu 2-6, report 5-DMA.
0: 3,000 feet, clear for the ILS Zulu 2-6, we'll call Ryanair 5-2 unit from Victor.

0: 6 Mike Bravo, 5 miles.
1: 6 Mike Bravo, surface wind 250 degrees, 5 knots, runway 26, clear to land.
0: Good land, runway 26, 6 Mike Bravo.

0: put up in the way. Two hotel calls, also one here, right about the front, more from the left hand, if you don't.
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0: 6 Mike Bravo 180 backtrack, vacate Alpha, stand 1 Lima with the Marshaller.
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0: 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Shamrock 776, signing sign of old T-100, see this.
1: 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Continue unrestricted, flight level 320.
0: Continue unrestricted, flight level 320, Shamrock 776.

0: Pat Tower, hello, Ryanair 1 Alpha Alpha, we're currently on stand 1 Lima. Just like to get the latest airfield weather, please.
1: 1 Alpha Alpha Tower, surface wind at 260 degrees, 6 knots, 260 knees. Temperatures plus 12, QNH 1023.
0: Perfect, that's copy. 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
1: Runway 6686, Charlie Magnus, parting with a contact, good flight level 200.
0: Descend level 200, runway 6686.
2: Ten on control, good morning, Everspress 1881, descending 520, inbound Bonnet.
1: Everspress 1881, Charlie, good morning, with a contact, good flight level 200.
2: Flight level 200, 200, Everspress 881.
0: Papa low, Postal 08, Papa leveling past 1000 feet, on the Daru.
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0: Yeah, this is a great light Smith report, please.
1: Just temperature in 26 air degrees, 6 knots, 26 in use. Temperatures plus 12, QNH 1023.
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1: Ryanair 9, Fox Romeo, Shanghai, so identify the time unrestricted to flight level 190, turn left direct to Bochum.
0: Time unrestricted to 190 left inbound Bochum, Ryanair 9, Fox Romeo.

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0: Sky Control, very good morning. It's Thomas 106, for flight level 210, Oscar.
1: Shamrock 106, Shanghai, and 5% to flight level 170.
0: Descend at flight level 170.
1: 199, Fox Romeo for continuous climb turn right heading 080.
2: Roger, heading 080, 99, Fox Romeo.
1: Climbing 90. 78, Echo Alpha, Shanghai Fly identified, climb unrestricted to flight level 230, clear to toll turn, just confirm that passing level again.
0: Climb flight level 230, direct
1: Tulsa,
0: passing 5-3 now,
1: line 78. FedEx 5050, did you call in as well?
3: Yes, I've been to 115 for 160, FedEx 5050.
1: FedEx 5050, Shanghai Fly identified, climb unrestricted to flight level 240, clear to Malik.
3: Okay, I'm at 60240 and direct to Mallet now, setting 5050.
1: Runner 9, Fox Romeo, climb to flight level 270.
2: Climb level 270, runner 9, Fox Romeo.

0: At Tower from Irvine, Air 1 Alpha Alpha, currently on Sound 1 Lima, we have QNH1022, request a parking clearance, please, to Liverpool.
1: Air 1 Alpha Alpha, clear contact Liverpool, Algux 1 Bravo, flight level 90, squawk 6026.
0: Clear to Liverpool, Algux 1 Bravo, stop line flight level 090, squawk 6026, Ryanair 1 Alpha Alpha.
1: Be back, right?

0: Future Post in direct stop on the 72. Internet 334, Kilo Shen, so identify defensive level 100 cleared on the Bethel 1 Gulf Rider.
1: Defensive 100 up on the south side, right? Future Post.

0: 9, Foxtrot Romeo, contact Shanghai Storm 134, decimal 630.
1: 34, decimal
0: 630, Ryanair 9, Foxtrot Romeo, thank you very much. Right. Finesse 78, Echo Alpha, Santa, level 290.
2: Okay, level 290, Ryanair 78, Echo.
0: 78, Echo Alpha, contact Shannon Control, 135, decimal 230.
1: 135,
0: 230, Ryanair 78, Echo.
1: Shannon, good morning,
0: Western 46,
1: descending 210.
0: WestJet 46, Shannon Control, identify descent, level 170.
1: Descent to flight level 170, WestJet 46.

0: Fair Kilo Papa information. Hello to you. The Shannon QNH is 1024 hectopascals. Echo to Fair Kilo Papa, what are the intentions? Echo to Fair Kilo Papa, sorry, I copy that you're using Athlone and Abbey Shrew. What was the rest? Here, Kilo Papa, that's all copied. You can next report Abbey Shrewl if no known traffic to affect is caution in the restricted area over Athlone.
1: Copy, 10,000 points over Hexford, Texas, Hexford.

0: Control, Tomac 82 Tango, sign your flight level 260 direct to Stephen.
1: Tomac 82 Tango, Shannon Control, identify Cancer, flight number 260, clear to wind and last note.
0: Tomac 260, Stephen, then last note. And we request flight level 860, so Tomac 82
1: Tango. Tomac 82 Tango, that request is copied, and you can actually now contact Shannon Control on 134.630.
0: 134.630, Tomac 82 Tango.
1: Right.

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1: Kilmont 12 Golf, and identify the set to flight over 170.
0: Flight over 170, Kilmont 12 Golf.
1: Kilmont 12 Golf, maintain indicated SC 290, not your grade and descent.
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0: Delta 176 out of 30 for flight level 30.
1: Delta 176, Shine, has been identified. Descent to Federal 170. Maintain indicated airspeed at 280 knots in descent.
0: Okay, down to flight level 170 and leaving on speed. Delta 176.
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3: Kelly, one information, good morning to you. The Shannon QNH 1024 hectopascals, respectively Northern QNH 1022 hectopascals.
2: Okay, 1022 for Northern QNH. Report has a peak stroke 2640, just going to Cabot. I recommend the old head at 0850.
3: 0850, the old head is copied. I've some traffic operating in the Athlone and Abbey Shrewell area, currently 2900 feet.
2: Pretty much over every
3: crew for the very close. Sunrise, I'll update you to get closer.

0: passengers here, Kilo Papa. Not sure if you copied TXL1 traffic. They're currently at the in cabin, 4,000 feet, routing southbound.
1: A tower from the Ryanair, 1 Alpha Alpha, stand 1 Lima, request engine start.
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0: 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And at 334, Kilo contact, Quarter Proton, 119, 905.
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0: Delta 176 reports speed to Dublin 135, system of 655.
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0: Good morning, Ryan here, 97 Charles Uniform, passing level 330, descending level 210, 280 knots or greater during descent to inbound field.
1: Turn in 97 Golf Uniform Shannon. This morning identified set to Federal 170 and on transition 280 knots exact.
0: Descent level 170 and now transition 280 knots exact. Right here. 97 Golf Uniform.
2: Good morning, United 23 descending 310 for 230 slowing to 260 knots.
1: United 23 Shango identified descent to Federal 170.
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7: Knock, good morning, Renner 5 Bravo Lima on 2 Romeo with a knock statue inside. Request the weather from the airfield.
4: The weather wind is 250 degrees, 6 knots, 26 for departure, temperatures plus 12 degrees, QNH 1023.
7: Amazing, QNH 1023, runway 64 departure, Ryanair 5 Bravo Lima.

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2: Runner 1 Alpha Alpha, wind 250 degrees, 6 knots, runway 26, clear for takeoff.
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0: Echo India Sierra Kilo Papa, some information? Okay, just one item of traffic for you. They're about 5 miles to the northeast of Abishul at this time. Call sign is exact heli 14,000 feet, routing southbound.
1: Copy that. Thank you.

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1: JetBlue 841, Center Control, good morning, identified. Continue descent to flight level 170.
0: Continue descent, flight level 170, JetBlue 841.
2: Sounds good. Morning, run at 1 Alpha Alpha, passing 5,200, now in flight level 90, on an elbow Storm Rover departure, squawking 6026. Run out of Botham, I've got 230, run at 1 Alpha Alpha.

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0: Yeah, Sheila Papa, just to confirm, you're just routing directly back to Weston from Abishul. You're not looking to do an approach?
1: We have a custom approach on Abishul and then proceed to Weston. 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
2: Ryanair 771 uniform channel control. Good morning, identified here. Dismal 1 Golf arrival, descent flight level 100.
1: Dismal 1 Golf arrival, descent flight level 100. Ryanair 771 uniform, thank you.

0: 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Descent flight level 80, ship to 841, Shannon C 270 knots.
1: C 270 knots, at Blue 841.

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1: Good morning, American 724, flight level 330, descending to flight level 280.
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3: Robert Shannon, second landing at 0826, what's the latest weather?
4: Runner 8 Kilo Alpha, weather is good, surface wind 270 degrees, 7 knots. Cabo K, temperature is plus 13, 2.10, QNH is 1023. Expect ILS Zulu, runway 26 from Hexpo.
3: Oh, thank you. Again, 0023, and for the training, we like to fly the RMP to
4: RMP, understood. We can expect that, and we'll speak to you on handover.
3: Very good. Talk to you soon. Thank you.

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1: Ryanair 80 Alpha, Shannon, now identified, descend to flight level 140.
0: 10140, Ryanair 80 Alpha. Shannon, good morning, Ryanair, good morning, Papa, climb into the level 190, speed 290.
1: Ryanair 1, Lima, Papa, Shannon, control, identified, no speed restriction, climb to flight level 270.
0: Ryanair 80 Alpha, Shannon, good morning, Papa.

0: 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Goodbye.
1: 119 or decimal 905. Ryanair 771 uniform. Thank you. Have a great day. Bye-bye.
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1: 121.405, Ryanair.
0: Postman 006, Papa Shannon Control, identified. Direct to Derek, descend to flight level 190.
1: That's Derek, descend to flight level 190, Postman 006.
0: American 724, descend to flight level 170.
2: Descend flight level 170, American 724.
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1: Descend flight level 90, Postman 006, Papa. As for your pre-planning, our final approach speed will be quite slow because we're empty. And the final approach speed will be 110 knots.
0: That's copied, we'll pass it on.
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1: Delta 292, Shannon Control, identified, descend to flight level 170.
2: Descend flight level 170, Delta 292.

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1: 130.705, Tower, good morning again. Ryanair 8 Kilo Alpha, descending 100, bound for Mexico.
2: 8 Kilo Alpha, good day. Continue to Hexpo. Expect RMP approach runway 08. Report your distance from Connaught.
1: Can you expect runway 26?
2: Runway 26 and RMP approach runway 26. Report your distance, Connaught.
1: RMP 26 and distance 45 miles.
2: 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Descend site level 80, report 30 DME.
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2: Steiner, 20 Papa Tango Shannon, identify climb flight level 270.
0: Papa 270, right now, 20 Papa Tango.

0: 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We're signing on the SID under signature level 100, Squawk 3000.
1: Skyside 112, Shannon Control, hello, from Squawk.
0: Squawk 7734, Standard 112.
1: Skyside 112, thank you, thanks, flight level 250, turn left direct, NGEX.
0: Back to NGEX, thank you, and climb level 250, Standard 112.
2: RP26, go to 5 miles, right, 8 kilos.

0: Mac Tower, good morning, runway 5 Bravo Lima, requesting clearance destination Malaga.
1: Runway 5 Bravo Lima, clear to Malaga via the Elgox 1 Bravo, flight level 90, squawk 5226.
0: We're cleared by Malaga with squawk 5526. We will use the Elgox 1 Bravo departure, flight level 90, runway 5 Bravo Lima.
1: Roger, and that squawk is 5226.
0: 5226, runway 5 Bravo Lima.
1: Are you back as correct?

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Time to flight level 280, United 311.

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3: Runner 8 Kilo Alpha, wind is 240 degrees, 6 knots, runway 26, clear to land.
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1: Okay, clock. 19.905, and yeah, we'll be just going to the west of the Delta 6. Thank you.
2: Morning, Delta 44, descending through level 250 to level 210.
3: Delta 44, Shannon, identify descent flight number 170.
2: Descent for level 170, Delta 44.
3: Delta 44, contact Dublin Control 129.180, good day.
2: 129.180, Delta 44.

0: Mike Day, Runner 78 Golf November, descending level 200 to Gillis.
1: Runner 78 Golf November, Shannon, identify descend to flight level 80.
0: Descend to flight level 80, Runner 78 Golf November.

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1: 121.405, Ryanair 78 Golf November, all the best.

0: 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Good morning.
1: 119.075, 905 Bravo Lima, Papa Boy. Shannon, good morning, 905 Bravo Lima, passing 3190 on the LGX 1 Bravo departure. We're squawking 5226. Alpha level 2300 Soldier, 5 Bravo Lima.

0: November 275, Kilo Hotel, leave your transfer and air contact Cork Coast 119905.
1: 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Yes, please, sir.
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2: Information. Good day, VQNH is 1022 Hexa Pascal, and next report passing a beam for more.

0: Pax, November 275, Kilo Hotel, 6500, climbing flight level 090.
1: November 275, Kilo Ocean, and identified direct bound by flying to flight level 250.
0: Amber, climb to 250, November 275, Kilo Hotel.

0: 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Hello again, Golf Hotel Oscar, Golf Alpha with you. Just passed about the Elbow.
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0: 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Goodbye.
1: 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Call back.

0: Canada, good morning, your Canada 801 heavy passing flight level 109 climbing flight level 160. Air Canada 801 channel control, identify continue present heading to traffic climb flight level 300. Present heading and climb flight level 300, Air Canada 801.
1: Morning, Shannon, November 833, Quebec here, is at a 30 for flight level 210.
0: November 833, Quebec here, channel control, identify descend flight level 170.
1: Descend flight level 170, November 833, Quebec here.
0: Liner 61 Fox Republic Channel Control, identify climb when restricted to flight level 270.
2: Climb when restricted to flight level 270, right now, phone for the phone.
3: American 209 with you, level 120, level 160, speed 30.
0: American 209, Shannon, below identified. November 275, Kilo Hotel for higher, contact Shannon 134.630, good day.
1: 134.630, 275, Kilo Hotel, thank you.
0: American 209, climb unrestricted to flight level 280, cleared from Anchor to Resnor.

0: T-Sun Foxstar, squawking 2610, running from Sligo to Cork at
1: 2.3. T-Sun Foxstar, chain information. Good day, the Northern Genesis 1022, Hexapascalis, Lake Report, passing the beam tune. After that, it's 27 Foxtrot, QNH 1022 Hexton.
0: QNH 1022 Hexton, that's the 2 Foxtrot.

Ryanair 2 Foxtrot Mike, China Control, identified, descend flight level 80. Air Canada 801, resume my navigation to Pickle. For navigation direct to Pickle, Air Canada 801.

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0: Ryanair, 256, stop at direct to Rotev.
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0: 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Airport 102, standard information, QNH is 1024, Hex himself.
1: 1024, Airport Hex Mendo, 1514, and Route 6, Post, to be on Scarlet Avenue. Next county bound, 1015, Airport 102.
0: Airport 112, that is copy, you can report approaching.
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Okay, that's copy. Thank you.

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1: Southern Alpha 27 Foxtrot.
0: Alpha 27 Foxtrot, I have the Echo 112 heading out to Tosk Tango Uniform Lima Sierra Kilo from F known low level.
1: Copy, we'll keep a lookout on the further traffic, Alpha 27 Foxtrot.
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2: Echo 112, go ahead.
0: Echo 112, one item of traffic, Alpha 27 Foxtrot just south of Tipuheen, altitude 2,200 feet, routing to port.
3: Channel hello, KLM 1123, inbound Adlam and the descent level 200.
0: KLM 1123, Shanghai Control, identify descent of level 100, maintain high speed in descent, you're number 1.
3: Rosario and descending level 100, KLM 1123.
4: KLM, good morning, Delta Triple Alpha X-ray, descent
0: 250 to Delta Triple Alpha X-ray, Shannon Control identified. Expect lower in about 3 minutes and indicated airspeed 270 knots or less.
4: 270 or less.

0: Hector 999 Zulu, the South Lincoln 861024. Hector Pascalis, and next report would be passing at the Mitchelltown. Call for to Oscar Bravo, for share information. Good day again.
1: Scott Alpha, we've just under 10 minutes to run. 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
3: Channel Control, good morning. Westjet 43, level 11, climbing level 160, speed 290 or greater.
2: WestJet 43, Channel Control, good morning, identified. You can continue climb unrestricted to flight level 300.
3: Okay, climb unrestricted to flight level 300 now, WestJet 43. Good morning,
2: Echo into Whiskey Foxtrot India, information or request Channel Control, good morning, identified. Continue climb unrestricted to flight level 240.
3: Level 240,
4: David, Shamrock 124, descending passes 300 for 210.
2: Shamrock 124, Shamrock Control, DS Mark, which identified. Continue descent to flight level 170.
4: Flight level 170, Shamrock 124.
1: Shamrock, good morning. It's Golf Delta Victor in here with you. With you with about 12 minutes, 12 miles to us to Everest at 3,500 feet.
0: 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QNX 1025 Hector Vasquez, I have no known traffic to affect.
3: Roger 1025 from Everest, direct to Cork, please.
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2: Delta Triple Alpha X-ray, continue descent now to flight level 200, fly heading 280.
1: Flight level 200, heading 280,

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0: 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Echo India, Whiskey Foxtrot India, continue climb to Flight Level 280.
1: Foxtrot 280, continue to Foxtrot India.

0: Diana 760 early, mechanical control good morning, identified, climb unrestricted to flight level 230, clear direct NORLA.
1: Climb unrestricted to 230 and direct NORLA, right
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2: That is copy, flatland temporarily closed at 0908. Bye.

0: Foxtrot India, Whiskey Foxtrot India, contact Shannon, 134.260, bye-bye.
1: 134, this is

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1: 134260, West Air Force 3 to left.
0: Shamrock 124, contact Dublin 129er, decimal 180, long full.
1: 129180 for the Dublin Shamrock 124, final left.
2: 4 Dublin Delta 293, pass in federal 110 for 160. Up to federal 240 Delta 293.

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0: 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I've got 9-0 in bomb.
1: Ryanair 21 Victor Santa Patrol, good morning, identified. Continue climb unrestricted to flight level 230, confirm your passing flight level.
0: Understood, your bomb plus level 230, button plus level 78, the Ryanair 21 Victor.
1: 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Delta 2903, continue climb to flight level 300.
2: Continue climb flight level 300, Delta 293.

0: 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It's 1025 Hexa.
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0: Roger. Morning, Pioneer 15 Zulu Zulu, passing level 104, climbing level 160, sound to heading.
1: Pioneer 15 Zulu Zulu, Shannon Control, good morning, identified. Continue climb unrestricted to flight level 240.
0: Climb unrestricted to flight level 240, Pioneer 15 Zulu.

0: 9960 Lima, continue climb to flight level 290.
1: Clear climb for level 290,
0: Lima. Ryanair 21 Echo Victor, continue climb to flight level 250.
2: I did have problems, level 250, Ryanair 21 Echo Victor.

Charlie Fox, November Victor, Tango Shannon Control, good morning, identify climb unrestricted to flight level 230, clear direct and just.

0: 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I'm Shamrock. I'm Charlie. X-ray with the Eagle 300. Defended flight to Cuba.
1: Shamrock Niner, Charlie X-ray, Santa Control. Good morning. Identified. Continue descent to flight level 170.
0: Question. Descent level 170. Thanks, Charlie.

0: 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Goodbye.
1: 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The number 0.

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0: 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Eva Express 1882, passing 16190, inbound BPAM.
1: Eva Express 1882, Shannon Control, good morning, identified. Continue climb unrestricted to flight level 270.
0: Unrestricted to flight level 270, Express 1882.
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0: Kind of blue Shamrock, kind of Hotel Lima, level 2 to 0, descend 200 to Atlanta.
1: Shamrock 7 Hotel Lima, Santa Patrol, good morning, identified. Continue descent to flight level 100.
0: Continue descent to level 100, Shamrock 7 Hotel Lima.

0: 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Bye bye.
1: 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Charlie.

Control, good morning, it's Air Canada, 917, flight level 109, climbing 160. Present heading up to 240 unrestricted, Air Canada, 917.

0: 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Continue descent to flight level 170.
1: Continue descent to 170.
0: Air Canada 9017, continue flying to flight level 320.
2: Flying flight level 320, Canada 917.

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1: 0, Echo 112, Shannon Information, QNH, 1025, Hector, discuss report approaching Galway.
3: 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Continue descent to flight level 100.
4: 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What's the problem?

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2: And 1, request departure clearance.
3: Runner 2, Golf Sudo, clear Connacht 2, Palma, Elgux 1, Bravo, flight level 90, squawk 5205.
2: To Palma, Bahia, Elgux 1, Bravo, flight level 90, squawk 5205, runner 2, Golf Sudo.
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0: Custom Flight Airborne 622
1: to EPUS. INI 9 November, November, Shannon Control, good morning, identified. Flight unrestricted to flight number 290, clear to Pampa.
0: Direct to Pampa, Shannon Control, 290, unrestricted, 9 November, November.

0: Shannon, information, good morning. Papa Hotel, Victor Delta Hotel, over at Mieres.
1: Papa Hotel, Victor Delta Hotel, Shannon, information, Southern QNH 1025, Excelsior.
0: QNH 1025, thank you. We are a VFR flight from Lima, Foxtrot Romeo Delta to Echo India Whiskey Tango Diamond 62 with two POBs. Currently 2,500 feet, routing towards north, towards the Kilo Lima Yankee.
1: Papa Hotel, Victor Delta Hotel, Roger, Wolf 2624.
0: 2624, Papa Delta Hotel. And do we stay at the moment from 2,500 and then which frequency you would like us to contact later on?
1: Papa Hotel, Victor Delta Hotel, from the base of control airspace where you are is level 75, so anything below that is fine. And if you can call me back at time 0945 for frequency change, if no contact, your next frequency is Dublin information 118.5.
0: 118.5, and we will contact you in 4-5, Papa Delta Hotel.

0: Ryanair 8 Delta Yankee, Shana Kachel, good morning, identified. Continue to plan to fly Papa 100.
1: Good morning, identified. Continue descent to flight level 170.

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0: Echo in the Golf Whiskey Uniform, currently 5 miles west of Carla Town. We'll be operating the area for approximately 15 minutes, then route back to Rotterdam.
1: Echo in the Golf Whiskey Uniform, also copied before leaving Carla.
0: Will do. Echo in the Golf Whiskey Uniform.
2: Delta 154 descending out of 300 to 210.
3: Delta 154, Shannon Control, good morning, identified. Continue descent to flight level 170.
2: Level 170, Delta 154.

0: 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Airport 112, flight plan temporary closed, time 0943, see you later.
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0: Ryanair 8 Delta Yankee, contact Cork Approach, 119.905. Bye bye.
1: Approach 119.905, ready to base.

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1: Shanghai Patrol 305 for 210. Shanghai 9-6-0, Shanghai Patrol, good morning, identified. Continue descent to flight level 170.
0: Descent level 170.
1: Papa Hotel, Victor, Delta Hotel, Shanghai, thank you. Government information is now available, frequency 118.5. Have a good morning.
0: Yes, good morning, 118.5, 2500, Papa Delta.

0: Charles Morning Line, and six eight off on flight number 294, 2.0 inbound Roswell, speed 300 knots.
1: Ryanair 6 8 Golf Alpha, Shannon Control, good morning. Identified, standby for level change.

0: Setting a warning.
1: Delta 284, 28-6 Pacific, final level 210, C272.
2: Delta 284, Shannon Patel, good morning, identified. Continue descent to flight level 90.
1: Delta 284, descent to flight level 90.
2: 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Bye-bye.
3: Cork Approach, 119.9005. 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
1: Rescue 118, transmission, good morning. Northern QNH 1023, X plus goes. Rescue 118, Roger. He's at 20 miles from Donegal. He's contact Donegal directly, 129-805. See you later.
0: Roger, Rescue.

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0: 35, just by tails by on route to Valley Run, you'll make it clear. 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
3: Shannon, good morning, JetBlue 354, is flight level 110, climbing flight level 160.
4: JetBlue 354, Shannon Control, good morning, identified. Continue climb unrestricted to flight level 200, turn right 10 degrees.
3: Alright, climb unrestricted to flight level 200 and turn right 10 degrees, JetBlue 354.

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0: Activity Gulf of Field, about the start, tower over, direct back to Roscoe.
1: Gulf of Field, uniform, thank you, report even the frequency.
0: Good day, Chaparral, 381-25-2202-79.
2: Shamrock 381, Channel Control, good morning, identified. You're cleared on the tipper, C Delta arrival, continue descent to flight level 100.
0: Descent to flight level 100, cleared on the tipper, C Delta arrival, Channel 381.
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0: Bye. South Alpha, report your speed to Shannon Approach, 121.405. Bye-bye.
1: Shannon Approach, 121.405, this is Steve Liner, South Alpha, bye-bye.
2: November 840, Charlie Delta, Shannon information, Northern QNH 1023, X left out. November 840, Charlie Delta, Northern QNH 1023, Hex left out, report ETA, flight
3: continuing on 1023, Hex left out, ETA,
2: 0020 for Sligo, Southeast, next report at 20 miles for Sligo.
0: 24, 20 miles for Sligo, November 840, Charlie Delta. Delta 284, report your speed to Shannon Approach, frequency 121.405, bye.
2: 284,
0: speed
2: to 121.405.
4: Tom Ryanair 2, go to them.
0: JetBlue 354, continue climb to flight level 320.
3: Continue climb flight level 320, JetBlue 354.
5: Yeah, it's the tower. We've no handling frequency. Do you want me to pass a message to them?
3: Good, all set.
0: 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Continue descent flight number 170.
3: Continue descent flight number 170, Shamrock 108.
5: We're fine, thank you.
6: Roger.
5: Thanks.
6: Ryanair 2 Golf Zulu, are you looking for a ground handler or the Ryanair staff?

0: Sorry, say again, sir.
1: Are you looking for a ground handler or the Ryanair staff?
0: Yeah, he's ground handling for the startup sequence. I don't know who is in charge.
1: That's okay, he's just sat in the truck in front of you. I'll give him a shout.
0: Ah, okay, thanks.
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3: Shannon, good morning, air transit 230 to Santa Level 308 for 210.
4: Air transit 230, Santa Control, good morning, identified. Continue descent to flight level 170.
3: Continue descent down to 170, air transit 230.
5: Santa 27 Foxtrot, contact Cork Approach 119 or decimal 905, goodbye.
4: Contact Cork Approach 119 or decimal 905, after 27 Foxtrot.

0: Sound of the morning, Ryanair, Super Kilo, climbing over 15, speed on the next
1: stop. Ryanair, Super Kilo, Delta, Sound of Patrol, good morning, identified. Continue climb to flight level 290, confirm your passing flight level.
0: Check now level 290, radar passing level 8, it's now Ryanair, Super Kilo.
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0: Command and Control, WestJet 47, flight level 120, climbing 160.
1: WestJet 47, Sonic Trail, good morning. Identified, climb unrestricted to flight level 280.
0: Ready for landing 53, I'll say in flight 2,395,000 feet, so I'm landing any.
1: Okay, two stations out there, WestJet 47, just confirm climbing unrestricted to flight level 280.
0: Unrestricted to flight level 280, WestJet 47.
1: Ryanair 53 Alpha X-ray, Shana Control, good morning, identified. Climb unrestricted to flight level 210, clear to Tubin.
0: Batman is clear to flight level 210, clear to Tubin. Ryanair 53 Alpha X-ray.
1: Ryanair 53 Alpha X-ray, just say again, you're passing altitude.
0: The passing 3,400, Ryanair 53 Alpha X-ray.
1: Check, thank you.
2: Shana, good morning again, take that, tell you what.
1: Exec Heli 1 information, hello again to you, the Shannon 2NH 1025, hexapascal.
2: 1025, level 2000, and we remain east of the Zorda route to Woodford, and getting caught on final there. We're due there at time 22.
1: Time 22 is copied, no known traffic to effect.
2: Thanks, thank you.
0: Ryanair 53, I'll say, click.
1: Ryanair 53, I'll say, Shannon.
0: We report to the tower that we had a possibility of the first strike. If they found something, can you let us know, please?
1: Yeah, of course, no problem.
0: Thank you so much.
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1: KLM 1124, Shannon Control, good morning, identified. Continue climb unrestricted to flight level 170, clear direct Zamba.
3: Direct Zamba, level 170, KLM 1124.

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2: Identified, continue descent, flight level 100. Niner 53 Alpha X-ray, continue climb to flight level 2900.
3: There's Alpha Delta 290, Niner 53 Alpha X-ray.
2: Niner 22 Kilo Delta, contact Shannon 134.630, bye bye.
3: 134, request 630, Niner 2 Kilo Delta, bye bye.
2: WestJet 47, contact Shannon 134.260, bye bye.
3: 134.260, WestJet 47.
2: Have a good day. Shaman 909, Channel Control, good morning, identified. Continue to land to flight level 80. Shamrock 893, Shamrock Control, good morning, identified. Continue descent to flight level 100.
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1: Runner 2 Golf Zulu, surface wind 260 degrees, 10 knots, runway 26, clear for takeoff.
0: Clear for takeoff, runway 26, runner 2 Golf Zulu.

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1: United 980 Sending Control, good morning, identified. Continue descent to flight level 170.
0: 170 United 980.
2: Good morning, Ryanair 2 Golf Zulu performing Elbrux 1 Bravo, passing 3,300 feet, climbing flight level 90.
1: Ryanair 2 Golf Zulu Shana Control, good morning, climb unrestricted to flight level 210, confirm your squawk.
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0: United 289er Shattuck Hill, good morning, identified. Continue climb to flight level 300.
1: Continue climb to flight level 300, United 289.
0: Seth Heli 1, you probably have some details for this information. You do have a Shamrock A320 descending 4,000 feet, 3 miles in your 3 o'clock.
2: Anyway, here we come to the traffic. I would have 2,000.
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1: 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Continue descent, flight level 170.
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0: Thank you, good day. Shannon, United 289 is on a flight level 19.5 for a flight level 300.
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0: 1023. 1023, we're just exiting the Sligo CTR southbound to a scene just to the west of Ballyhaun, as we are priority, AirMed 02.
1: AirMed 02, that's copy, transit approved, and you can report on site at Ballyhaun.
0: Transit approved, we'll report approaching Ballyhaun, AirMed 02.
2: Close the time, 1022, have a good day. 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

0: 7, Sombra, descending 52, descending level 3304, descending level 210.
1: Sunrock 9052, Santa Patrol, good morning, identified. Continue descent to flight level 170.
0: Descent level 170, Sunrock 9052.

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1: Echo India Hotel, Oscar Uniform, Shannon Information, Q&A is 1025 Hexamus Coast. I have no known traffic to affect, and you can report returning.
0: Q&A 1025, and report when returning. Echo India Hotel, Oscar Uniform.

0: Contact Tower Airmed 02, we're just approaching the scene now. We'd like to temporary close.
1: Airmed 02, temporarily closed at time 1031. And wind of the field is 270 degrees at 9 or not.
0: That's copied. We'll phone you on the landline if we're lifting again, Airmed 02.
1: Roger, thank you.

0: 714, Santa Patrol, good morning, identified. Climb unrestricted flight level 290, clear address, Evren.
1: Okay, Evren, level 290.

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0: 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Good day again. Tune in. This is 1025. Heck of stuff.
1: Roger. Copy 1025. Everyone can go receiving your timeout. East 30 o'clock for Kitsman Aerodrome. Approximately 25 minutes for launch. We'll probably let the zone boundary eastbound to 60 km double in information. 118.5.
0: 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That's copied. I have one item of traffic. He is currently about 10 miles south of Athlone, altitude 2,200, unverified, going to Belling Road.
1: Roger, copy that item of traffic. We won't be above 1,500 feet. 1,052. Thank you.
0: Thank you. Echo India Hotel Oscar Uniform, traffic information. Out Galway, Echo 112 is tracking to Casement and not above 1,500 feet.
1: Echo India Hotel Oscar Uniform, copy of traffic. Thank you.
2: Ryanair 4, Charlie Uniform, Channel Control, good morning, identified. Have no further traffic to effect, so you can contact Dublin, 135.655.
1: Cessna 635, Ryanair 4, Charlie Uniform, thank you, have a good day.
2: You too.
1: Thank you. First day, Ryanair 7, Hostel and Gold, departing from Cork, landing flight level 90, direct to Lasno.
2: Ryanair 7 Hotel Golf, Santa Control, good morning, identified. Continue climb unrestricted to flight level 280, confirm your passing flight level.
1: Continue climb, flight level 280, we are passing 065, and just for your information, we're going to be crossing Lasno at 1112.
2: 1112 for Lasno, copy.

0: Morning, Radar 6 November Yankee, 120 for 160, reaching direct to Petty.
1: Ryanair 6 November Yankee, Shannon Patrol, good morning, identified. I'm unrestricted to flight level 240, clear to INRAD.
0: Unrestricted flight level 240, direct to INRAD, Ryanair 6 November Yankee.

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1: Rescue 1112,
0: that is copied, Rescue 118. The next report approaching the zone boundary.
1: Copy your call, and just advise the course of the survival control.

0: SOR 102, that previously mentioned traffic is now in your 10 o'clock 7 miles out at altitude 2,300 feet, unverified.
1: Sorry, copy that, looking at currently 1,800 feet, 1025, just a quick one call.
0: Thank you. Echoing the Hotel Oscar Uniform, previously mentioned traffic, Air 4112 in your 10 o'clock 6 miles out at altitude 1,800 feet, opposite direction.
1: Copy on the traffic, Echoing the Hotel Oscar Uniform, I'll keep looking at it as well, thanks.

0: 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I just checked from video with the south front of 2500 routes in the bound here.
1: Equinix Charlie, Uniform 2-8, and information today, Northern 2-8 is 1023 hectopascals, and just confirm where you are at altitude 2,300 feet.
0: 1023, altitude 2,500.
1: That's copied, you can report leaving the frequency.
0: That's all right.

0: Bay Shannon, Ryanair, one tango, Quebec, with you, flight level 230, turning to Samba.
1: Ryanair, one tango, Quebec, very good morning, confirm passing over.
0: That's 193, Ryanair, one tango.
1: Ryanair, one tango, Quebec, thank you, identify direct to Samba, flight level 310.
0: Quebec, Samba, climb 310, Ryanair, one tango, Quebec.

0: 1 Tango Quebec. Advisor requested that was Shannon now 134.630 Quebec.
1: 134.630 copy Ryanair 1 Tango Quebec.

0: 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Try again.
1: Copy
0: that, thank you, bye.

0: 6 November Yankee, contact Kerry Town, 123.330, radar service terminated.
1: Roger, Kerry, now 123.330, radar 6 November Yankee. Bye-bye.

0: 4-3-4, Papa, to identified right, turn direct to Liffey and continue to climb flight level 240.
1: Right, turn Liffey and continue to climb flight level 240, and 4-3-4, Papa.

0: دوباره فورس فور پاپا
1: Air Force 4 Papa negative there, free speed, and continue climbing up level 270.
0: Free speed 270, Ryanair 4 4 Papa.

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0: today, function 070 Yankee, descend to flight level 250, Zebra.
1: Traffic 070 Yankee, today identified, XTV, descend to flight level 80.
0: Descend to flight level 80, function 070.
2: West Buddy, Honus, Number
3: 02, copied, transit approved, QNH1023, report zone boundary, outbound.
2: 1023, what advice is on boundary, outbound, airline 02.

0: jet management 572, main descending level 250 inbound record.
1: Jet management 572, good day, you are in flight number 15, let's post runway 24 and descend flight level 200.
0: Descend flight level 200 and runway 24, jet management 572.
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0: Lieutenant, good afternoon. Golf Hotel, Oscar Golf Charlie, we just called 2613.
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0: 7 Charlie Golf, good day, you are identified direct to Gillog and descend flight level 120.
1: Direct to Gillog and descend level 120, Ryan at 87 Charlie Golf.
0: Ryanair 62 Whiskey Fox, Yankee, flight level 270.
2: Hello,
0: 22, good day, identified, Dexter, climb flight level 240.
1: Climb direct 240, United 22.
0: United 22, direct to Zara.
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2: Fraction 070 Yankee 3, descent flight level 60, Shannon transition level.
1: Descent flight level 60, a couple of fractions 070.
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2: United 2-2, continue flying flight level 260.
1: United 2-2,

0: Gamma 7 climb, Mercy descend about 2502, Expo, the 310 on conversion.
1: Shanghai 1 Whiskey, good afternoon, you're at 5, thanks, please descend flight level 230.
0: Set up 220, Shanghai 9 Whiskey.
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1: Descend level 100, Shepard Silo.
2: China Good Airliner, 86 to Papa, passing flight level 268, descending flight level 200, radar heading 262.
0: Airliner 86 to Papa, good air, identify. Continue to descend flight level 100, and can you give me 310 knots or greater, please, for spacing?
2: Descend flight level 100, 310 for the Airliner.
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0: 230, respondent. Ryanair 290 Yankee Echo, good day, identify, continue to descend flight level 200.
1: Descend flight level 200, Ryanair 290 Yankee Echo.

0: good day, Skyfire 120 descent, passing spiral 315, down spiral 240 on the heading 332.
1: Skyfire 112, good day, you are against flight number 2 for either coast runway 24, no delay, descent flight level 80.
0: Number 2 for airlines, approach runway 24 and descending spiral 80, Skyfire 112.
2: Shannon 365, Bravo Foxtrot, level 160, climate 220. Director Ernan, we're cleared to flight level 2805, Bravo Foxtrot.

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4: 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And report 30, contact Amy.
5: That's clear, descend flight level 80, we'll call you at 30, Shamrock 901 Whiskey.

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2: Shannon High 1 Whiskey, descend 5,000 feet, QNH 1023, next report established from the localizer.
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2: Shamrock 91 Whiskey, establish inbound localizer 22 miles.
1: Street light number 12.9 for 160.
2: 3,000 feet, clear for the approach, we'll call you 5D, Shamrock 91 Whiskey.
1: 605
3: 9 o'clock, Charlie 2 at 5. Cleared, if you want direct, just advise and we'll take your details whenever you're ready later.
1: We'll go with advice, Charlie 2 at 5.
3: Delta 259 is Shannon Kleinfeld, level 300.
4: Southbound 300, Delta 259.
1: Good day, ISA 418, level 310, Delta 259.
3: ISA 418, Shannon, good day, identify, continue present heading, descend flight level 170.
1: I'm heading to descent 170, ISA 418.

0: Charlie 285, Shannon, next time, flight level 180.
1: I know flight level 180, Charlie 285, and we have a patrol detail that's ready to come.
0: Yes, come by.

0: Tower Ground, which is just some moderate showers at the field. Visibility now above 5,000 metres, and runway surface condition wet.
1: Thanks, Simon Whiskey.
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1: Chemical 9 Whiskey 7 2 8 0 degrees 14 Nostromo 26, clear land.
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1: Ryanair 62 Hotel Tango, Shannon, I good day, radar contact, continue descent to flight level 100.
0: Continue descent to flight level 100 on 62 Hotel Tango.

0: good afternoon, American 132, descending on flight level 280 for flight level 210.
1: American 132, Shannon, good day. Radar contact, and continue to descend to flight level 170.
0: Flight level 170 now.

Echo Charlie, you can clear the information, Roger. Just one item of traffic in your 2 o'clock, 6 miles westbound, 3,200 feet unverified.

0: 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There's another item of traffic in your 6 o'clock, 3.5 miles, same direction, 2,200 feet unverified. This seems to be just have a 30 knot overtake on you, and you can contact Dublin now, 118.5.
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1: call. Shamrock 49 Juliet, Shannon Nagaday, radar contact here to Inoko, line to flight level at 240.
2: 240 now, that's Inoko, Shamrock 49 Juliet.
1: American 132, Shannon, I reduced to 250 knots on transition at Dublin's request.
3: Okay, we're going to transition now. 250 knots, American 132.

Bravo United 229, pass in flight level 110 for 160, restricted to 290 knots or greater. And heading United 229. Climate number 240, United 229.

0: 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Number 1174 Golf, 110, current 160, T75 heading south.
1: Shamrock 117, Kilo Golf, Shannon, every day, radar contact and continue the heading.
0: Maintaining heading 1172 Golf.
1: November 117, Kilo Golf, Shannon, climb to flight level 240.
0: 240, November 1172 Golf.
1: United 229, Shannon, continue climb flight level 300.
2: Climb at flight level 300, United 229.

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1: 19180. Saren Cold Morning United 270255 Shannon 212.
0: United 270 Shannon Niagara Day, radar contact cleared to. United 270 cleared to Tavri, expect ILS approach runway 06 from Shannon.
1: Cleared top and we will expect ILS runway 6, United 270.
0: United 270, Shannon, expect a correction for that. ILS runway 24 in Shannon.
1: Alright, ILS runway 24 in Shannon. And just confirming we can descend to Guadalupe 60.
0: United 270, Shannon, your current cleared level is flight level 210.
1: 210, United 270.
0: United 229, Shannon, resume navigation to Resno.
2: Direct Resno, United 229.

0: United 270, Shannon, I continue to send to flight level 130.
1: We continue sending flight level 130, United 270.
0: United 270, Shannon, just confirm to send to flight level 130.
1: United 270, we will continue to send flight level 130.

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1: I'm sorry, say again for November 117 Kilo.
0: November 117 Kilo Golf Shannon, revenue Romeo Echo Victor November Uniform.
1: And after revenue.
0: After revenue, Sonnet, Sierra Uniform November Oscar Tango.
1: Copy, thank you. 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
0: 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Out on 250 X-ray today. Thanks, 11 220 inbound, Cooper. Reiner 250 X-ray, Shannon Niger Day, radar contact here to Tipper for Tipper 2 Delta arrival.
1: Here's Cooper for 260 Delta arrival.
0: Reiner 25 Sierra X-ray, Shannon, I continue to send to flight level 140.
1: Yeah, exactly, flight level 140, 25 Sierra.
2: Control, Camper 502-300, descending 250 and 260 on the Beaver left.
0: Camper 502, Shannon, I could say, radar contact. Here to Deegan for Deegan 2 Delta arrival.
2: To Deegan for Deegan 2 Delta arrival, Camper 502.

0: Bravo Tower, good afternoon. It's the Runner 5, Zulu Victor, calling on Box 2. Would you have a copy of the weapon for us, please?
1: Runner 5, Zulu Victor, Connacht Tower, afternoon. Surface wind at 270 degrees, 5 knots. Visibility 10 kilometers. Cloud is broken, 3,000 feet. Temperatures plus 1.4, dew point plus 1.3, QNH 1024. And expect an ILS Zulu from Hexabo for 2.6. Runway surface condition is wet.
0: That's all copy, thank you, and
2: Roger
0: Victor.
2: Roger Victor. Runner 2 flight direct, so you can make that request at approach now, 121.405, your number 2 for the sequence.
0: Approach 121.405, Runner 2 flight direct, bye-bye.

0: 7-8-1 Charlie, descend to the hold 200. Good night.
1: Rhino, 7-8-1 Charlie, have a good day, identified.
0: Charlie,
1: good afternoon. Hotel India 1065, Charlie 139er, climbing 1 direct mile. Hotel India 1065, shining good day, identified time to flight level 300.
0: Line to flight level 300.

0: Shannon, good.
1: Commander 7, Victor, Victor Shannon, good day. Identified 2 to Tulsa, climb 2230.
2: Good day. Climb level 130, confirm your squawk.
0: Climb level 130, squawk 3612,
2: Ryanair 960. Ryanair 960, Romeo identified. Shamrock 13, Julius, having a good day. Identified. Climb level 280, clear to Resno. Ryanair 960, Romeo, you are identified, clear to Sutex, and climb level 210.
0: Clear to Sutex, climb level 210, Ryanair 960, Romeo. Channel radio, November 768, Quebec Sierra, stand up south, coming to 160.
2: November 768, Quebec Sierra, channel the day identified, climb level 220.
0: 734, level 220, 768, Quebec Sierra. Control camber 502 request for descent.
2: Camber 502 descend, flight level 100.
0: Descent flight level 100, camber 502.
2: Hotel India 1065, country Shannon control 131, decimal 150.
0: Control 131-150,
2: hotel 1056. November 7th, Quebec Sierra, climb 2320.
0: Climb 2320, 76, Quebec
2: Sierra. Ryanair 7, Victor, Victor, climb 2370.
0: Climb 2370, Ryanair 7.

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1: 121, 405, camera 502.

0: Shannon, Rhino 1, 5 Echo Papa, climbing flight number 2430, past passing flight number 1. What do you do?
1: Rhino 1, 5 Echo Papa, Shannon, today identified, climb to over 200, you know, clear to Bamba.
0: Good afternoon,
1: man. I'm going to take care of the 10th, 5 Echo Papa. Rhino 5, Julie Victor, Shannon, good day, identified, standby for Laura.

0: Hold on, 285 to 5,000, flight level 240.
1: 285, shining the day, identified. Climb to flight level 280 and clear to Adara.
0: Flight 280 and clear to Adara, don't 285.
1: Rhino 960, Romeo, contact open control, 35, gentlemen, 655.
0: 135, that's 1655, Rhino 960, Romeo.
1: Rhino 15, Echo Papa, contact Shannon, 134, gentlemen, 630.
2: 4630, Rhino 1, contact Papa.

0: Right, if I Zulu Victor, descend to flight level 140.
1: Descend to 140.
2: Control, Charlie Golf, Zero Golf Papa with you through 8,000, for flight level 130.
0: Charlie Golf, Zero Golf Papa, Shining Good Day, identified. Confirm your requested level.
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0: Charlie Golf Papa, roger, climb flight level 150.
2: I'm flight level.

60. I'm at point number 280, that's a 177. Heading at the 177.

0: Shannon, good day, runway 20 Lima Quebec, descend as well 200.
1: Runway 20 Lima Quebec, Shannon, good day, identified. Runway 20 Lima Quebec, descend 2100.
0: Just fly level, just say that liquid level again, sorry, runway 20 Lima Quebec.
1: 20 Lima Quebec, cleared level, flight level 100.
0: Thank you, sorry, descend fly level 100, runway 20 Lima Quebec.
1: Mike, Kilo Echo Lima Yankee, Shining the Day, identified. Continue on the heading, however, here to free speed, no ATC.
0: On the heading, and they
1: Mike, Lima Yankee, descend to fly level 80.
2: Lima. Be back right.
0: Mike.
1: Shamrock 11 Tango, Shining the Day, identified. Climb to fly level 260, clear to Adara.
0: Check to Adara and clear to level 260, Shamrock 11.
3: Shining along at Shamrock 9, Mike, and you're passing level 299 to level 230, I'm on heading 140.
1: Shamrock 9, Mike Yankee, Shining the Day, identified. Continue on the heading, descend, level 210.
3: On heading, flight level 210.
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0: That's about the 100, that's 5 Zulu
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0: 2, Old Hotel Golf Bravo, and then 35.
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1: Sierra Alpha Lima, taxi on Bravo Alpha, hold short 2-6, report ready.
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2: Tower, good afternoon, Ryanair flying Zulu Victor, descending flat for 100 hexapo on radio 090, 41 miles.
1: Flying Zulu Victor, contact Tower, good day, continuous clear, descend 5,000 feet, QNH 1024, and next report established on the localizer.
2: Descend altitude 5,000 feet, QNH 1024, report localizer established, Ryanair flying Zulu Victor.
0: Shamrock 9 Alpha, confirm with holding point Alpha, hold short 26.
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1: Ryanair 683 Uniform Tango J identified. Descend to flight level 14 Sierra.
0: Capella 14 Sierra 683.
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2: Delta 9 Alpha Lima surface wind 220 degrees 7 knots runway 26 clear takeoff.
3: Clear takeoff 26 7 knots 9 Alpha Lima.

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2: Minus 5-0 Victor, establish localizer 26.
3: Minus 5-0 Victor, descend 3,000 feet, clear ILS 026, report 5 DME.
2: Descend altitude 3,000 feet, clear ILS Zulu 126, Wilco, minus 5-0 Victor.

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Echoing you, Delta 7 for Charlie, report ETA for Flagle. Echo Delta Charlie, thank you. Next report 20 miles for Flagle. Report 20 miles.

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3: 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Shannon, 5-6, Kilo Lima, Shannon, good day, identified.
1: Shannon, thank you, that's an Shamrock 9 Alpha Lima, 3007, defeat out of departure at Knox. Pin 5460, Shamrock 9 Alpha Lima. Level 230 to Lippy, Shamrock 9 Alpha Lima.

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0: 5 Zulu Victor approaching 5 miles.
1: Alright, 5 Zulu Victor, surface wind 210 degrees 7 knots, runway 26, clear land.
0: Clear to land 26, 5 Zulu Victor.

0: good afternoon, Boeing 2-9 X-ray, becoming 3-11-2.
1: Repeat, 0-9 X-ray, shining the day, identified. Descend to flight level 8.
0: Continue to descend
2: 8-0, Victor at the end, backtrack, vacate Alpha, stand 1 Lima with the Marsha.
3: Okay, at the end of backtrack, Alpha, stand 1 Lima, and 1 Pacific.

0: Sounding good, Airliner 77 Tango Roll, crossing 2,125,000, runway approximately 24 Shannon.
1: Ryanair 77 Tango Golf, Shannon Gazay, identified. Climb 2 flight number 240, cleared to Tulsa.
0: South side of a 240, cleared to Tulsa, 77 Tango Golf.
1: Tamas 9 Alpha Lima, contact Shannon Control 134, decimal 260.
0: 134, 260, Shamak 9 Alpha Lima, CS. Yes.
1: Charlie 285, Shannon.
0: Shannon, Charlie 285, go ahead.
1: Roger, call Shannon High Level now, 127, decimal 130.
0: High Level, 127, decimal 130, Charlie 285, thank you.

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1: 39
0: to zero, next to contact Shannon approach frequency 121 decimal 405.
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0: Final 77, Tango Golf Climb, trip out of a 270.
2: Flaps out of a 270, 777, 777.

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1: bottles. Shamrock 1 Alpha Charlie, Shannon, good day. Identified climb, number 2402 to Adara.

0: 317, 30.9, descending to 230.
1: United 317, trying to get data identified. Descend to level 170.
0: Descend to flight level 170. Just to confirm, we're on the Oscar 4 Lima arrival, correct, for United 317?
1: And United 317, you can expect the Oscar 4 Lima arrival for runway 28 left.
0: Oscar 4 Lima for ILS 28 left, United 317.

0: Echo, good morning, climb about 231, 8.5 landing, 160, flight level 160. Climb flight level 240, clear red, no air, climb about 61. 106 to 240, climb about 61.
1: Find a 5-6 November Juliet Channing, good day, identified. Descend to flight level 140. Yeah,
2: 140, 5-6.
1: 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Line of 3-1 Mike X-ray, Challenger Day identified.
3: Tower Ryanair 8-1 Echo November, just the latest weather, please.
4: 460, direct LBOB and request direct Delta Lima 108. Jameson, what's up?
5: 4.
3: Thank you, that's copied, QNH 1024. Would runway 08 be available for departure in about half an hour?
4: Lima 108 for runway 20 and standby suspension 10-4 to open.

0: Charlie has a good day, identified, climb to flight level 130.
1: Climb to flight level 130, Ryan and 9 Charlie Alpha.
0: Engine level clear to both of them.
1: And I'm both of them, Ryan and 9 Charlie Alpha.

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1: Contact Donegal Tower, 129.8.0.5, Crystal 4 to Delta, bye-bye.

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0: 1025, thanks to Woodford on the hour. Executive 6.

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No ATC speed, climb to 260 here to Bandai.

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Two 240 to Revenue, Shamrock 1 Echo November Climbing.

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2: 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So, hello again. Runner 81, Echo November, Walker, Flight Connect.
3: Runner 81, Echo November, clear contact Luton, LGUX 1, Bravo. Flight level 90, squawk 2063.
1: Chair Management 572, Sanger D, identified climb to flight level 240, cleared to Mullet.
0: Correct, Mullet, climb level 240,

0: United 981, find flight level 280.
1: Final 280, United 981.
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0: Ryanair 63, extra Lima, is that you calling?
3: Negative, we are here. This is Nikolai Vola 250, bound Xbox.
0: Ryanair 63, extra Lima, Shannon, identify descent flight level 140.
3: Descent level 140, Ryanair 63, extra Lima.
4: It is Zero Whiskey, Shannon. Hello, Confirmed Squawk. I'm flying to flight level 240.
3: Flight 240, Squawk 0565.
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0: Continental Information. Good afternoon, Golf Hotel, Oscar Golf Charlie, with your score 2653.
1: Golf Hotel, Oscar Golf Charlie Information. 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You can next report at Waterville.
0: 1025, estimated Waterville at 25. 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

0: Shipping, good afternoon, Clipart. National Tango Heavy, Captain Flight Day 291, Captain Flight Day 200, inbound Hornet, and it's been given a speed of 290 knots or greater.
1: Shamrock, Liner
0: 3
1: Tango, Shannon,
0: hello,
1: I got 5
0: minutes in
1: the
0: speed.
1: Standard speed, Shamrock, Liner 3 Tango. Liner 6-3 X-ray, Lima, defend to flight level 100.
2: Staff level 1, 6-9, X-ray, X-ray.

0: Good afternoon, Kilmar 5 out 1, passenger inside and a flight level 200 bonus of 280 knots maximum.
1: Kilmar 5 out 1, Shannon, hello, maintain 280 or less.
0: Your last link, Cushion.
1: Kilmar 93 Tango, report your speed to Dublin, 135 decimal 655, stay home.
0: 135 655, Shannon, maximum Tango, Victor, please, good day.

0: Langer 63 X-ray Lima, contact Kona Star 130.705. Radar service terminated. Good bye.
1: 130.705. Good afternoon, Ryanair 63 X-ray Lima, additioning flight level 100, inbound Expo. We are about 46 nautical miles from Charlie Oscar November. Request weather information as well.
2: 6 X-ray Lima, Connaught Tower, good day. Continuous clears, descend flight level 80. And the weather, surface wind 270 degrees 8 knots. Visibility 10 kilometers, cloud is broken 3,000 feet. Temperature is 15, dew point 10, QNH 1024.
1: Roger, weather copied, QNH 1024, descending flight level 80, Ryanair 63, X-ray Lima.

0: time off 12 Whiskey, climbing flight level 16 to the Alpine.
1: Off 12 Whiskey, Shaman, hello, I have flight cleared to Denham, climbing flight level 240 on restricted.
0: Flight level 240 to Denham, time off 12 Whiskey.

0: 6 Director Lima, continue to descend 5,000 feet, QNH 1024, next report established on the localizer.
1: Descend 5,000 feet, QNH 1024, and 34 localizer, and report when established, Ryanair 63 X-ray Lima.
2: Good afternoon, number 3HL Delta, bus level 277.2240, inbound, let go.
3: Ground 3 Charlie Delta, channel, hello, identified here to Urter, the Urter 1 Golf arrival, runway 34.
2: Direct to Urter, Urter 1 Golf arrival, runway 34, from 38 Charlie Delta.
3: From 3 Charlie Delta, descend flight level 140.
2: Descend flight level 140, from 38 Charlie Delta.
4: Very good afternoon, it's Coast Air, once again, from Delta, John Rupert 3 Bravo. Requesting to route up towards Balmoral.
3: Coast Guard Ireland 120 Foxtrot Channel, hello, identified, climb to flight level 170.
4: Climb flight level 170, Coast Guard Ireland 120
3: Foxtrot. Coast Guard Ireland 120 Foxtrot, are you requesting to turn now towards Balmoral, or do you want to follow the departure?
4: We said turn now for Coast Guard Ireland 120 Foxtrot.
3: That's copied. Okay, you can make your own navigation to Balmoral and just report your intentions in that area.
4: Own navigation to Balmoral, and if we're going to intercept the vessel that's just a couple of miles off the coast there from west of Balmoral, we'll be getting low level once we're at that vessel.
3: Roger, I have nothing to affect you on route, report ready for low.
4: That's copied, let's go.

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1: Clear to Atma, 3 8 Charlie Delta.
0: 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Just confirm it's Atma, Alpha, Tango, Lima, Alpha, Mike.
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1: Six extra Lima, descend 3,000 feet, cleared ILS 0-2-6, report 5 VMA.
0: Descend altitude 3,000 feet there and clear ILS 0-2-6, report 4 DME, Ryanair 63 extra Lima.

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0: American 723, which is Santa, we're through 11-5, climbing level 160.
1: American 723, Shannon, hello, identify, clear to Resnall, climb to flight level 20, unrestricted.
0: Okay, climb the 280 and direct Resnall and climb unrestricted.
2: Shannon, control, good morning, right there, 770 Kilo Alpha, we're descending by level 240, level by level.
1: Minor 77 Kilo Alpha, Shannon, hello, identify, continue descent to flight level 140, just confirm your passing level.
2: Flight level 140, would you just address that transition again for me?
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2: We're passing flight level 244 now, runner 77 Kilo Alpha.
1: Check, thank you.

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1: Descending to level 100, bounce 3 East Charlie Delta.
0: Bounce 3 East Charlie Delta, contact Cork Approach on 19 minor, decimal minor 05.
1: Cork Approach, 19 minor 05, bounce 3 East Charlie Delta, address.

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1: Alright, 8-1-Echo-November, taxi, holding point Alpha, hold short 2-6.
0: Holding point Alpha, hold short runway 2-6, 8-1-Echo-November.

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1: 119905, thanks a lot, 77 Kilo Alpha, bye now.

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1: 63 X-ray Lima, surface wind 270 degrees, 10 knots, runway 26, clear land.
0: Clear to land, runway 26, Ryanair 63, Echo Mike.

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1: 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Destination is west.
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2: Hey, good day, Ryan. Airfare for break, sir, but 2 3 0 2 3.
3: Flight up X-ray, Shannon, hello, Ryan, flight, continue descent to flight level 170.
2: 27170 Ryanair, pass the vector.
4: R6J for Lima, when ready, 180 backtrack behind company traffic, vacate Alpha, stand 2 Romeo with the Marshaller.
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0: 5 Alpha X-ray, contact Delta Control, 135, decimal 6, 5, 5, 6, 1.
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0: Roger.

0: that's Golf Hotel Oscar Golf Charlie. Golf Golf Bravo, not sure if that was Golf Golf Charlie calling, but he was unreadable. If you can give us a call on the ground by telephone.
1: Go November wind 270 degrees 11 knots, runway 26, clear for takeoff.
2: Clear for takeoff, runway 26, runway 81X November.
3: Right, 603X, sorry, Lima. We've got the Marshall on stand 1, Lima. Is that the correct sign?
1: Yeah, you can follow the Marshall.
3: Okay, follow the Marshall, right, 603X.

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3: Gulf Bravo, approach the water barrel.
2: Okay, Gulf Bravo, flight plan closed, time 1330, and Gulf Charlie flight plan is also closed, time 1330. See you later.

0: 034, contact Building Control, 135, Cessna 655. Goodbye. Cessna 655, Winkle Puffin.
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3: No, good day, runner 81 X November. We are climbing flight level 90 LDOX 1 Bravo. Squawking 2063.
0: Runner 81X November, Shannon, hello, identified, climb unrestricted to flight 2240.
3: Climb unrestricted flight level 240, runner 81X November.

down there. Good afternoon, Tomcat 98 X-ray, passing level 120 for 150, direct Dago. Full restricted climb, level 230, Tomcat 98 X-ray.

0: 7, Coast Guard Island 1205.
1: Coast Guard Island 1205, touch him.
0: Requesting sent down to 1000 feet would be coursing out towards that 79.
1: Coast Guard Island 1205, trust you are cleared to exit channel controlled airspace on the defense for Northern QNH 1023 hectopascals.
0: 1023 hectopascals, I'm cleared to send out of controlled airspace, Coast Guard Island 1205.
2: Copy, thank you. Ryan, 190, thank you. 190 degrees, I'm dead. 98 actually.
1: Chancellor 4C Delta, Shaman, hello, I don't know.

0: Golf, Shannon Malone, identified. Clear the 261 Golf arrival for runway 34, descend to flight level 110.
1: That's level 110, Sovix Golf for 34, thank you so much for Golf.

0: Oscar Alpha 120 Foxtrot, below flight level 75, in contact Shannon information on 127 decimal 5. 127
1: decimal 5, Oscar Alpha 120 Foxtrot.
2: Shannon, very good afternoon, Ryan S6108, landing 150 Sutra.
0: Minus 6108, Shannon, hello, identify, climb to flight level 230.
2: 230, Minus 6108.

0: passing. We'll be at 7 6 0 passing.
1: Camera bomb 3, X-ray, Sean, on the way down. Flight clear to Denham, climb on restricted, the flight level 240.
0: Up 240 to Denham, thank
1: you. Sean, up 1 Lima Hotel, Sean.
0: 1 Lima Hotel, hello, we're coming, flight number 160, to Adara.
1: Hello, identify, continue climb to flight level 320 on restricted.
0: Flight level 320, Shamrock 1, Shamrock 2.
1: Shamrock via Tango Golf, turn to flight level 100.
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0: 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And Costa Air 1205, Shamrock 2205, Shamrock 2205.
3: 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The Northern QNH 1024 hectopascals.
0: 1024 hectopascals.
1: Shamrock 715, Shannon, hello. Identified, clear to Urter 1 Golf arrival for runway 34, descend flight level 110.
0: Descend flight level 110 at Urter 1 Golf, Shamrock.
1: 715, reduce your speed to 270 knots, indicated oil left.
0: 270 knots, Shannon, Echo India Golf, Sierra Mike is passing on the 6,000 feet.
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0: Exact LE6, just military activity for information, R16, 5,000 feet, and MOA4, 5,000 feet, active from 1400. And can you next report to Kenny Gadd?
1: Copy the military, next to Kenny Gadd, for Kenny Gadd, thank you.
2: Liner 6108, climb to flight level 330.
3: 330, Ryan, 613.
2: Shamrock 715, contact core approach, level 9er, decimal 905, see you home.
4: 109, decimal 905, Shamrock, and 715, thank you.
2: Shamrock 13 X-ray, climb to flight level 280.
1: 280.

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3: 968 Alpha Bravo, channel, hello, identify, descending flight level 140.
2: Descending flight level 140, and then stay on
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0: Niner 1 Niner Sierra Yankee, clear to East Midlands via the Elgux 1 Bravo, flight level 9 or 0, score 1252.
1: Clear to East Midlands via the Elgux 1 Bravo departures, flight level 9 or 0, squawk 1252, Niner 1 Niner Sierra Yankee.
0: Read back as correct.

0: Sounds very good morning, Tamarack 977. Passing 944, 160, that's in front.
1: Tamarack 977, Shaman, low identified, cleared to Reznor, flying to flight level 240 on the street.
0: Climb 106, flight level 240, direct Reznor, Tamarack 977.

0: Brian, a CF Yankee has a field that I've sent inside 250, you're heading 013.
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0: No, we'll stay out of the Shannon control zone. 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
2: 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Excellent. Kilo Juliet, you can switch to crosswheel, no traffic. 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
2: Shamrock 977, flying to flight level 280.
0: Flight level 280, Shamrock 977.
2: Alpha Yankee on the heading, descend to flight level 130.
0: Descend 130 on the heading, my head, yes.
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1: Rescue 115, Chatton Air, Drumpton, H1025, hectopascal. Just confirm the initiator you're going to.
0: North, west, up, initiator, 1 Rescue 115.
1: Roger, can report to the initiator.
0: Report to the initiator, Rescue 115.

0: Control, good day, this is Alpha 6, Delta Sierra Bravo. Descending flight level 250 on course to Tripura.
1: Alpha 6, Delta X-ray Bravo, Shannon Manoff, and that flight appeared to set for 2 Delta arrival for runway 24. Continue descent, flight level EF0.
0: Continue descent, flight level 80, and continue via Tripura to Delta for ILS runway 24. Alpha 6, Delta X-ray Bravo.

0: 2 Alpha Yankee, stop the sense plate level 160 and resume navigation to Gillock. Expect acceptance.
1: Copy 160, Gillock, Wayne, 2 Alpha Yankee.
0: Liner 4825, Shannon, hello, identified, cleared to Gotham, 1 Golf arrival for runway 34, descend, flight level 100.
2: Descend, 100, Gotham, 1 Golf arrival, and 2 4825.
0: Liner 68, Alpha Bravo, descend to Shannon, transition level 60. Thank you,
1: descend, by 10, flight level 0, right, descend, Bravo.
3: Good afternoon, Air 412.
4: Air 4112, Shannon Airdrome, QNH 1025, hectopascals.
3: Roger, copy 1025, just say lots of reading, just say now, let's retry to expect to have on approximately 60 minutes to raise this gun.
4: Air 4112, Roger, there is a just traffic approaching Athlone from the west on a pipeline check, expect heli 6 moving to Kennegat.
3: Roger, copy that 8 for traffic, keep it up on 112.
4: Check heli 6, Shannon.
0: Alpha Yankee, descend to flight level 140.
1: 740, Alpha Yankee.
5: Shannon, hello again, IC 419, or passing by the 133, same fellow, 240, Nibbit. Same flight level 300, IC 419.

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0: Ryanair 3 Alpha Yankee, descend to flight 8820.
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0: Exec Heli 6, Shannon. Exec Heli 6, Shannon. Air 4112, Shannon.
1: Shannon, please, Air 4112, go ahead.
0: Air 4112, that Exec Heli 6 isn't able to hear me at the moment. He's probably very low. If you want to give him a call on this frequency, just let him know your details.
1: So the copy that you do contact what's your size is five to five to two one or two for your four to six contact. That's okay, 1 or 2, we don't have much in time.
0: Channel Roger, all copy, thanks. Ryanair 3 Alpha Yankee, contact Channel Approach 121.0405. Bye bye.
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0: Ryanair 68 Alpha Bravo, contact Kerry 123.330. Radar service is terminated, bye bye.
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0: Here. We'll call airborne for the Rescue 115, Shannon, you were flipped there, just confirm that you're on finish here, and you'll call again airborne.
1: Confirm, I'm fine to finish here, we'll call airborne, Rescue 115.
0: Ryanair 4825, Shannon.
1: That's Ryanair 4825.
0: Ryanair 4825, Shannon, Cork advised, the surface wind is 230 degrees at 5 knots. Two recent arrivals, jet traffic, have reported on touchdown the wind is 180 degrees at 9 knots and runway 16 is available.
1: Roger, stand by. Shannon,
2: Executive 6, who is your get? Just have to go through at long.
0: Executive 6, that's copied, and just the Air Corps 112 is returning to at long. He's west of Rossville Bridge at the moment on this frequency.
2: Copy that, we're just coming up to the moon and yeah, we'll be talking to him in the other box. Thank you, sir.
0: Gotcha.
1: General Ryanair 4825, request.
0: Ryanair 4825, Sean.
1: Go on, just take your request, Ryanair 16.
0: Ryanair 4825, contact Cork on 119, that's 1905, and you're released for that,
1: Colin. 1905, I believe, Ryanair 4825.

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0: 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You can report it, Abby Shrew.
1: Four, 1024 hectopascals.

contact afternoon, Fox 4, Simon True, flight number 95, flight number 120, direct pilot. Fox 5T64, Shannon Control, identify flight number 160.

0: Good day, Mosquito 6-5-0,
1: Mosquito 6-5, Victor Shannon, identified, climb to flight level 230.
0: 6-5-0, Mosquito 6-5-0.

0: Control, good afternoon. I'm China Call Line Delta, climbing flight level 150 or through 107, directed to Dagle.
1: China 49 Delta, China Control, identify clear to entry controlled airspace, climbing flight level 240.
0: Climbing flight level 240, China 49 Delta.

0: Exactly one.
1: Exactly one, Shannon. Exactly one, Shannon, Chandler, Duncan H1025 hectopascals at squawk 2636.
0: Exactly
1: 6, recycle squawk 0406, and contact Dublin information at frequency 118.5.
0: 0406 and 118.5 for executive.

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1: Yeah, 4-4-0, exactly.
0: Deck Heli 1, roger, next port, approach 4-H.
1: 4-4-0, exactly.

0: Runway 19 at Sierra Yankee, stand on 1 LS, requesting engine start.
1: Runway 19 at Sierra Yankee, start approved with a marshaller.
0: Start approved with marshaller, runway 19 at Sierra Yankee.
2: 250 to 650. Across the runway, set a signal.
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0: Foxtrot 264, direct to Bear Right. Direct Bear Right, Foxtrot 264. VJ 160, Shannon. VJ 160, cleared now, direct to the position Gilog, that's Golf, India, Lima, Oscar, Golf, thereafter Derrick for runway 24.
1: Gilog,
0: Derrick, Conway 24, Derrick. Foxtrot 264, contact approach 121.4, bye bye.
1: Approach 121.4, Foxtrot 264.
0: Mike Kilo, Echo Lima Yankee, contact status control 127.275, bye bye.
1: 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Cheers now.

0: After 990, the traffic information, Silver Fox, 2 miles, same direction, altitude unknown. Positive, copy that, 990.
1: Runner 19 Sierra Yankee, we're fully ready for departure.
2: Runner 19 Sierra Yankee, backtrack line up runway 26.
1: Backtrack line up runway 26, Ryanair 19 Sierra Yankee.

0: Runner 19 Sierra Yankee, wind 230 degrees at 5 knots, runway 26, clear for takeoff.
1: Clear for takeoff, runway 26, Runner 19 Sierra Yankee.
2: EJET 16 Sierra, contact approach 121.0, for goodbye. Coast Guard Ireland 120 Foxtrot, contact approach 121.0, for good day.
3: Contact approach
4: 121.0405. Rescue 115, there is one item of traffic there in the 10 o'clock position at 5 miles heading in a northerly direction. Unknown traffic.
2: We have some company here doing
4: on route to Galway
2: Hospital there in 1 minute. Can the
1: port
2: at Galway? Port Galway, West Broth, I think.
1: Center 5
2: single Papa Shannon, identified. He's on the flight number 170.
1: Still have 170.
2: Charlie 285, Shannon for direction of flight, descent flight number 170.
1: Descent flight number 170, return 285.

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4: today. Contact Ryanair 6 Charlie November, Shannon 5230. Ryanair 6 Charlie November, Shannon, identify descent
5: flight level 170. Descent flight level 170, Ryanair 6 Charlie November.
1: Center control, right at 190, Yankee Press, flight level 37, climb flight level 90 on the Alexander 1 Bravo departure. Confirm a squawk, right at 190, Yankee.
4: Ryanair 190, Yankee, identify direct to Bolton, climb flight level 230.
1: Direct to Bolton, climb flight level 230, Ryanair 190, Yankee.

0: Is that Charlie 1, Shannon?
1: Yeah, Northwest, the 40 still says that, but we go 7-8-5.
0: Is that Charlie 1, contact Dublin information, 118.5, recycle swap 3711.
1: Okay, speed of war, swap 7-8-5, is that the one, thanks, please.
0: Okay. I'm going to Delta Delta Charlie Flight Plan, so the time 1423 today.
2: Roger, good afternoon, Sherman 76 Kilo, out of 115, climbing 160.
3: Sherman 76 Kilo, Shannon identified, direct to a no-go climb to flight level 280.
2: Pressure NOCO, climbing now flight level 280, Shamrock 76.
3: Ryanair 6, Charlie November, contact Dublin 135.655 today.
2: Dublin 135.655.

0: Niner 9827, channel identified, direct south side, climb to flight level 2, Niner 0.
1: South side, climb to flight level 2, Niner 9827.

0: Freightliner 9827, no speed restriction. Ryanair 19 Sierra Yankee, due traffic, continue present heading.
1: Continue present heading, Ryanair 19 Sierra Yankee.

0: Good day, American 725, Westbound 095, climbing 160.
1: American 725, China Control, identify continue present heading to traffic, flying to flight level 240.
0: Continue present heading, climb 240.
2: Rescue 115, Shannon, that's copy. Flight and then temporarily closed, time 1426.
0: Copy, 1426. Two, rescue 115.
1: Ryder 190 Yankee for traffic, turn left 5 degrees.
3: Left 5 degrees, Ryder 190 Yankee.

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1: Ground Follow 270, Reiner 19 Sierra Yankee.
0: American 725, Sun Flight Level 260.
2: Ground 260, 725.

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1: 34.

0: Down at Fairmont, 78 feet above the jet. Flight number 105, flight number 140.
1: Fairmont, 78 feet above the jet. Identified flight number 240.
0: Flight number 240, Fairmont, 78 feet above the jet.

0: Shannon, hello, Ryanair 986. My flight level 200, we're passing 293 and we're inbound to zero.
1: Ryanair 986, Mike Shannon, hello, identify. Shamrock 78 Lima, climb to flight level 280.
0: Climb to 280, Shamrock 78 Lima.

0: Delta 90 Charlie Golf, 242 descending to Wilma, flight level 160.
1: November 90 Charlie Golf, Shannon Control, identified cleared Tipper to Delta arrival, descend to flight level 80.
0: Understand, cleared Tipper to Delta.
1: November 92 Charlie Golf 8, from your cleared laterally on the Tipper to Delta arrival, and your cleared flight level 80.
0: Okay, clearing laterally on the Tipper 2 Delta, and down to flight level 80090 Charlie Golf.
1: Ryanair 986, Mike, contact Dublin, 135, decimal 655, bye-bye.
2: 35655, Ryanair 986, yeah.

0: Bravo. Good afternoon, passing flight level 60 to flight level 90 on LTP.
1: Air France 57 Delta Bravo, channel control, identify direct NOR last time, flight level 290.
0: We climb flight level 290 direct dans la Air France, Delta Bravo.
1: Fox 264, channel control, hello, identified.
2: Good afternoon, 97 Golf Juliet, 174, coming from 190 in FIFA.
1: Reiner 7 Golf Juliet, channel identified, time unrestricted, flight level 270.
2: I'm unrestricted 270. Kind of good afternoon, Shamrock 9 Kilo November, time flight 190,
1: time flight 160. Shamrock 9 Kilo November, channel identified, direct to Resno, flying to flight level 240.
2: I'm flight level 240, direct to Resno.
1: Shamrock 9 Kilo November, climb to flight level 280 now.
2: Shamrock 9 Kilo November, climb to flight level 280.
1: November 90 Charlie Golf, contact approach 121.405.
3: 121.405, 90 Charlie Golf.

0: After 990, Roger, will you remain clear of the Comets control zone and subs? After 990, report approaching the Sligo zone boundary.
1: Charlie Channel Control identified climb flight level 260.
2: I'm not a few things there, Sean, I'm 77 Charlie.
1: Shamrock 77 Charlie, turn left heading 225.

0: Ryanair 6432, Shannon Control, identify time to flight level 270.
1: Flight level 270, Ryanair 6432.
0: Shamrock 77 Charlie, contact Shannon Control, 134.260, good day.

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1: Delta 155, Shannon Control, identify direct to Resno, climb flight level 240.
0: Direct to Resno, climb maintain flight level 240. Delta 155,
2: Shannon Control,
1: Shamrock Field, this is Shannon, hello, identify descent to flight level 190.
2: Descent level 190.
1: Ryanair 885, Romy Shannon Control, identify direct to Letgo, no speed restriction, climb to flight level 230.
2: Direct to Letgo, 33, climb flight level 230. 885, Romy. Radar Channing 56 up Sierra, climbing flight level 150, take off, and passing flight level 110.
1: Shannon 56 Papa Sierra, Shannon Control, thank you. I identified cleared to enter controlled airspace, climbing flight level 260.
2: Flight level 260, Shannon 56 Papa Sierra.

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1: Climb flight number 270, Ryanair 885, Romeo.
0: Shamrock 38 with ET and flight number 150.
1: Number 150.
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1: Copy, going to 65, rescue 115, airborne from Galway Hospital. We're not priority now, Coast Guard 115. I'm operating Galway base about 10 minutes, 14 minutes, VFR.
0: 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Report ready to leave Galway Bay.
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0: today, summer falling kilos. Flight level 320, descending to 620.
1: Summer falling kilos, having a good day, identified. Descend to flight level 200.
0: Stand by level 2, summer falling kilos.

0: Thank you, Charlie Foxtrot. 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
1: Charlie Fox, November, Victor Tango, having a good day, identified. Descend 2,200.
0: Level 200, Charlie.

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1: Coast Guard 115, Shannon.
0: Starting out from Glory Bay now, on route to inspection of VFR non-priority.
1: Coast Guard 115, Shannon, you can, there's one item of traffic there, just showing up at 2,200 feet just south of Galway City, and report approaching the Shannon zone boundary.
0: Coast Guard 115.

0: today to Romeo Alpha Juliet Zulu, climbing 5,000 on runway heading.
1: To Romeo Alpha Juliet Zulu, sounding good day, identified. Climb flight level 230.
0: Climb flight level 230 and initially requesting level 170, sir.
1: To Juliet Zulu, Roger, reclaim level 170.
0: 170 to Romeo Alpha Juliet.
1: Affirm. I understand that you've been allocated detail operational area between radius 270 and 330, confirmed?
0: Yes, sir, that's right.
1: Roger. Can you report establishing your area?

0: Dark Tower, good afternoon, Ryanair 1 Uniform Papa. Request the weather, please.
1: Ryanair 1 Uniform Papa, weather wind is 240 degrees, 11 knots. Visibility 10 kilometres, few cloud 2,100 feet, broken 2,600, overcast 3,400 feet. Temperatures 15, dew point 11, QNH is 10024. Expect Isla Sulu runway 26.
0: That's all copy, thanks very much, Ryanair 1 Uniform Papa.
2: Victor Tango, descend to 1019. 419.

0: Charlie November, correction, Charlie Victor Tango, descend to flight level 8.
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2: 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Operating in the Donegal Bay area for the next half an hour.
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0: Romeo Alpha Delta Zulu, about 3 miles from the left heading 300 outside 15 Shannon, and we start out.
1: 2 Juliet Zulu, that's all copied. You are clear to operate as you wish. All navigation will end the assignment.

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0: Ryanair 96 Bravo, do they have passing 1,007, standing 5,000 feet, swim with them?
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1: 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Climb to number 230, clear to Everett.
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1: Righto, one uniform Papa, descend 3,000 feet, clear to Isle of Sulu, 26, report 5 miles.
0: Over to Isle of Sulu, focus on me 26, and altitude 3,000 feet. And we'll go, Righto, one uniform Papa.

0: 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Shamrock 7 Echo Golf, climb to flight number 25.
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China, Shannon Shaw, good day, Shamrock 9 and Charlie Juliet with you, passing flight level 118, climbing flight level 1602 in perfect. Climbing flight level 240, direct to Reznor for the Shamrock 9 and Charlie Juliet.

0: Rhino 1 Uniform Papa 5 miles.
1: Rhino 1 Uniform Papa, wind 250 degrees, 8 knots, runway 26, clear to land.
0: Clear to land, runway 26, Rhino 1 Uniform Papa.
2: Shannon 2 Romeo Alpha, Juliet Zulu in the operating area, request to climb level 250.
3: 2 Romeo Alpha, Juliet Zulu, copy your request, climb level 240.
2: Mission to climb level 240, Romeo Alpha, Juliet Zulu.

0: Right, Air 3 November Golf, Golf with the second flight, that's 200 Bravo.
1: Right, Air 3 November Golf, I'm telling you, you identified. There's no traffic to affect you. You've got Dublin directory 135655.
0: So, 135655, right, Air 3 November Golf, thanks, Sam. See you next time.

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0: 2 Julius Zulu, climb 2 level 3, 5 0.
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0: Romano 1 Uniform Papa from the end, back to Oxycate Alpha and stand 2 Romeo with the marshaller.
1: From the end, back to Oxycate Alpha, stand. Say again, the stand Romeo 1 Uniform Papa?
0: 1 Lima.
1: Stand 1 Lima, Romeo 1 Uniform Papa.
2: 62150 with the heading to Jerusalem. Very good afternoon, Challenge 2 Alpha Papa, climbing flight level 150, thank you. 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
1: Tango, K59, Shining J identified, descend to flight level 100.
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2: Rainer 1 for Quebec Alpha, descend 2530, ma'am.
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4: 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We'll be running back forward. Let's
3: 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QH0125 on track to effect.
0: 4 back alpha, increased speed now, 310 knots of great for 60.
2: Clear the great, no problem, and I want to get back alpha.
0: It's 310 degrees.
2: 310 degrees, sorry, and I want to get back alpha.

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1: 270 knots, MFH59.
0: We'll focus back out of 30 cents to flight level 100.

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0: Seagull Bay, about 16 miles northwest of Saigon now, and returning to Hudson.
1: Thank you, sir. Stand by, let's let you know.
2: Sunny, and good afternoon, and good afternoon. Please, block 3-4, climb by level 1-9, and close to Hudson.
3: And good afternoon, United 316, pass by level 105, climb by level 160.

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0: Shannon, Shannon, good afternoon. The Shannon QH is on 025. Thanks, Pascal. Go ahead.
1: 5, airborne from Waterford. We'll be operating in the Comer Mountains for the next maybe hour and then off.
0: Copy, sir. You can report leaving the Comer Mountains.

0: Station Shunt, call Shunt again. Go ahead, sir.
1: Just about 6 miles, half a mile across the
0: Pacific, and
1: there's what appears to be a
0: mosque
1: fire.
0: Can you
1: see one of the mosques there?
0: Sir, thank you. I'll pass on the information on to my station manager. Thank you.

0: 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I mean, 4151, just a couple of weather conditions.
1: Ryanair 4151, weather, wind is 260 degrees, 12 knots, visibility 10 kilometres, few cloud 2,100 feet, broken 4,800, overcast 5,400 feet. Temperatures 15, dew point 11, QNH is 1024. Expect Isla Sulu, runway 26 from Hexpo.
0: Copy, thank you very much.

0: 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Thank you. 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
1: Excellent, your hotel asking uniform information.
2: How
1: big do you estimate the fire is?
2: It wasn't massive. I could see flames from the sky, though. It looks fairly small.
1: Okay, thank you.

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1: Phoenix 1023, we are north of
0: Lock.
1: Over. Heading to base room in 2006. We have few vehicle approaches and we will call you back the other day. Don't inform
0: me. Echo New Hotel Lima X-ray, roger, report leaving the frequency.
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1: Shamrock 119, turn and identify no speed restriction, climb to flight level 240.
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0: Okay, so just like be advised, there is one item of traffic in the Bentford area, unverified mortality of 2,300 feet, is not an applicant.
1: Roger, that's what I'm saying, thank you.

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2: Call Ryanair 35 Kilo Yankee, request the weather, please.
3: 35 Kilo Yankee, weather, wind is 230 degrees, 8 knots, 26 for departure, temperature is 15, QNH 1023.
2: That's copy, thank you, Ryanair 23 Kilo Yankee.

0: Niner 69 Kilo Foxtrot, when ready, descend flight level 60, Shannon Princess Nugget.
1: Bring descend level 60, Shannon Princess Nugget.

0: 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When 5-1 descends all the species, it'll keep out next book.
1: Reiner 4151 Shannon, identify descent flight level 100.
0: Descent level 100, Info 151.
1: Echo Indio Hotel Lima X-ray, facing the change of crew, good day.
0: Thank you. Shannon, KLM, Bomba 27, descend at flight level 200, southbound, southern side of the street.
1: KLM 1127, Shannon Control, identify cleared VAT level 1 Romeo arrival, descend to flight level 100.
0: Descend to flight level 100, southbound, 1 Romeo arrival, KLM 1127.
2: Shannon, good afternoon, Shannon 1 X-ray, Lima, 1260 to Inca, passing 320 for cruise. First, now flight level 280, Shannon 1 X-ray, 1 X-ray.

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1: United 3929 Shannon, hello, identify climb 25 level 240.
0: Level 240, United 3929.

0: Shamrock 886, Shannon identified, flying to flight level 280.
1: 5 flight level 280, Shamrock 886.

0: Yankee Control, identified due traffic, turn left heading 080, climb flight level 90.
1: Left heading 080, climb flight level 90, okay, 3 speed, Shamrock 3 again.
0: Shamrock 3, Yankee, stand by for that. Brian, it's sorry, KLM 1127, contact Fox Road 119-1905, okay.
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0: Shamrock 3 8 Yankee, continue climb, flight level 230.
1: Flight level 230, Shamrock 3 8 Yankee.
0: Flight 69 Kilo Fox, represent flight level 60, Shannon transition level.
1: Okay, Kilo, Shannon transition level, and then 69 Kilo Fox.
0: United 3929, direct to Limry, report receiving your new clearance.
2: Direct Limry right now, and we're up to 360, United 39.
0: United 3929, roger, copy, climb to flight level 270.
2: 270, United 3929, if you have new clearance.
0: That's copy, thank you. To Juliet Zulu, Shannon, are you ready to return, or would you like some more time at 170?
2: Negative, sir, we still need another 10 to 30 minutes.
0: To Juliet Zulu, roger, in that case, turn left heading 040, or if you wish, I can steer you to operate between the radios and stuff, if you prefer that instead.
2: Yeah, that works fine, sir. We'll have to stay within 270 and 330 outside of 15.
0: To Juliet Zulu, that is approved as a question.

0: Georgia Hotel, Oxford.
1: Go ahead, sir.
0: Good morning, Hotel 1. We're going to switch back over to Bentonville for Georgia Hotel, Oxford.
1: No problem, sir. That traffic is currently just in your 11th knot, about 6 miles at 3,000 feet.
0: Well, there's still looking for the traffic. Thank you, though. Georgia Hotel, Oxford.
2: Yankee, resume navigation, NJX, and no speed restriction.
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1: 1-2-3-360, Ryanair 69 Kilo Foxtrot, thank you, bye.
0: VJet 270 Shannon Control identified direct to Hernan, flying to flight level 230.

0: domestic. Gulfstream 90 Charlie Golf, 124.7.
1: 7090 Charlie Golf, Shannon.
0: Yeah, we might have gotten off the frequency a little bit. We're climbing to 400 direct to Ned, and want to make sure we're on a clearance.
1: Okay. I'm not sure which frequency you went to. You might have went to another high level sector of ours, but do you want to contact Shannon, or you want to get your clearance, do you?
0: No, we were working with Chanwick, but they told us to stay with domestic, so we missed the frequency change somewhere. We got a change.
1: Okay, the sector you're supposed to be with now is 131, decimal 150. That is the domestic frequency you need to stay on while you get your clearance to Chanwick, and you need to monitor that frequency also for patrol.
0: Okay, thank you very much.

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1: Flight level 270,
0: Ryanair 4151, contact Sonic Tower 130.705, ready to service 78 today.
2: 7-0-5 today, Ryanair 4151. Up Tower, very good afternoon, Ryanair 4151. We're descending 100 inbound Expo, and we are on the radial 133, 40 miles from Kona Hill.
3: Ryanair 4151, good day. Would you like to take it to Kesby for the ILS Zulu 26?
2: Yep, why not?
3: Roger, clear direct to Kesby, ILS Zulu 26, descend flight level 80, and stand by for further descent.
2: Level 80, inbound Kesby, and ILS Zulu 26, Ryanair 4151.

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1: Rainer 4151 descend 5000 feet, QNH 1023, and report approaching 5000.
0: So we descend 5000, QNH 1023, we'll go Rainer 4151.

0: Hello again, my name is 35 Kilo Yankee on someone Lima request flight clearance to the Fork Unit 1033.
1: Toronto 25 Kilo Lima, clear to Liverpool via the Elgox 1 Bravo, flight level 9 or 0, squawk 1427.
0: Elgox 1 Bravo, climb flight level 9 or 0, squawk 1427, and repeat.
1: Reback is correct and start approved when ready with the Marshaller.
0: Start approved with the Marshaller, Ryanair 35 Kilo Yankee.
2: Ryanair 24 Uniform Delta Knot, can we just get the weather for the Knot Ryanair 24 Delta?
1: Ryanair 24 Uniform Delta, wind is 240 degrees, 8 knots, visibility 10 kilometres, cloud few 3,400 feet, broken at 4,000, broken at 4,600 feet. The temperature is 16, dew point 11, QNH 1023. Expect ILS Sulu 26.
2: Thank you, Ryanair 24 Delta.
3: Hello, starting QNH is 1024, how can you pass out?
4: Digital
3: Republic, so we just
4: one
3: Rascal.
4: We are priority to this four county carrier remaining here on control there. We've been in CTA 1 4 minutes, Med 01.
3: Med 01, thank you, report at Lissol.
4: Fully clear, Med 01.

0: Kodak. Kodak, tower, hello, Ryanair 24, Uniform Delta, box 2.
1: Go ahead.
0: Just checking with your NOTAM for the airport closure. We'll probably be departing about 1700, 1710, depends on the turnaround. Will you guys still be open?
1: Yeah, we should do. We're going to extend the opening hours shortly.
0: Ah, good stuff, thank you. Thanks for that.
1: Okay. 496,
2: we're 17.8 for flight level 200 towards Pelic.
3: Shema 496, and identified direct to Anoku, climb to flight level 280.
2: Flight level 280 to Anoku, Shema 496.

0: 4151
1: once established, cleared ILS Sulu 26, report 5 miles.
0: One established, clear ILS Sulu 26, we'll go for 4151.
1: And 4151 on landing, expect to turn on the runway, there's no requirement to roll to the end.
0: Copy, thank you.

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1: Hi, Redbird 183, Shannon identified, descend to flight level 170.
0: Descend flight level 10, Redbird 183.

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1: Frontrunner 35 Kilo Yankee, taxi holding point Alpha Hold Short, runway 26.
0: Taxi holding point Alpha Hold Short, runway 26. Frontrunner 35 Kilo Yankee.
1: Runner 4151 wind 240 degrees 8 knots runway 26 clear to land.
2: 26 clear to land, passing 5 miles, runner 4151.
3: Runner 3, fast flight level 330.
4: Climb 330, runner 3, fast.

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0: Tower 924 Uniform Delta, 091 bearing radial 47 miles and descending flight level 100.
1: Rhino 24 Uniform Delta, good day. Continue to Expo Isle of Sulu, runway 26, descend flight level 80, report 30 DMA Connaught.
0: Descend to flight level 80 and Expo for the ILS Zulu runway 26 and report 3 miles, 30 miles, Rhino 24 Uniform Delta.

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0: 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Runway 4151, when ready, 180 backtrack, Vacate Alpha, stand 1 Lima with the Marshaller.
2: 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One confirm, Runway 4151.
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2: 2 Romeo, Runway 4151.
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1: 121.405, to Romeo Alpha Juliet Zulu. After 1 minute off, going 2620 at 3,400 feet at the Cortland Boundary at Tabaray and then Sligo.
0: After 1-9 golf today, the Shannon QNH is 1024 hectopascal, the fourth tip town.
1: QNH 1024 at the port tip town after 1 minute off.
0: Ryanair 3, Foxtrot, contact Shannon 134.630, bye bye.
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3: Descend 5,000 feet, QNH 1023, report localized, established runway 26, runway 2 points Delta.

0: After 19's off, do you want to maintain 3,500 feet?
1: Maintain 3,000. Right, up to yes.
0: Roger, come back.
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0: Ryanair 35 Kilo Yankee, wind 250 degrees, 11 knots, runway 26, clear for takeoff.
1: Clear for takeoff, runway 26, Ryanair 35 Kilo Yankee.
2: Standing at afternoon, Ryanair 66 for top top, passenger number 145, climb
3: 190, direct
2: to
3: Ryanair 66 for Shannon, identified, climb unrestricted to flight level 290.
2: Climb unrestricted to flight level 290, Ryanair 66 for top top.
3: To Romeo Alpha Juliet Zulu, Shannon.
4: Standing at HM Mark 1 Golf Alpha, passing 135 for flight of 160. Resno, climb level 320, HM Mark 1 Golf
3: Alpha. Airman 01. Med 01, that's about to populate. After 19 Golf, contact Shannon approach now, 121.405.
2: Contact Shannon approach on 124.5 after 191.
3: 121.405.
2: 121.405 after 191.
0: Ryanair 35 Kilo Yankee, climb via the SID, flight level 110, cancel level restriction.
1: Flight level 110, via the SID, cancel level restriction, Ryanair 35 Kilo Yankee.

0: Nikolai, established 2-6, Ryan 2-4 from Delta.
1: Ryan 2-4 uniform, Delta, cleared Isla Sulu, runway 2-6, report 5 miles.
0: Cleared Isla Sulu 2-6, report 5 miles, Ryan 2-4 uniform, Delta.

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1: Passing 63, runway 35 Kilo Yankee.
0: Runway 35 Kilo Yankee, thank you. Contact channel 119.075.
1: 119.075, runway 35 Kilo Yankee, bye-bye. Good afternoon, my name is 35 Kilo Yankee, passing 68 climber 110 on the Algox 1 Bravo, score 1427. Direct Bay from Cranford, level 230, my name is 35 Kilo Yankee.

0: 5 miles, R24, Uniform Delta.
1: Minor T4 Uniform Delta, wind 250 degrees, 8 knots, runway 26, clear to land.
0: Hit land 26, R24, Uniform Delta.

0: Roger there, Ryanair 6 Mike Kilo, Sun Travel 200, Sunnet.
1: Ryanair 6 Mike Kilo, Sun is low, identified. Contact Dublin now, 135-716-55, good day.
0: Positive drive, 655, Ryanair 6 Mike Kilo.
1: Ryanair 35 Kilo Yankee, contact flight level 270.
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0: 9-9 Zulu, that's all copy. The night has the northern QNH is 1023.
1: 1023.
0: That's 9-9 Zulu. There's a man clear of the scope as well.

0: Minor, T4 Uniform Delta from the end. Backtrack Victor Alpha, stand 1 Lima.
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0: Uniform.
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0: Yeah,
2: what SAV can we expect for departure?
0: Gox 1 Bravo for departure.
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0: Echo 112, I see traffic operating east of Addis Rule, if that's in your line of your track. I don't have a verified mode C, but I'm showing 2000.
1: Copy the traffic, this is Addis Rule,

0: Shannon, a very good evening to you, Reiner 701, passing flight level 286, descend flight level 220, inbound Penrise.
1: Reiner 701, Shannon, hello, identified, descend flight level 130.
0: Descend flight level 130, Reiner 701.
2: Shannon, Coast Guard, Island 11, that's complete Copper Mountain. 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
3: Coast Guard 117, that's our copy, and you can chase the water with now 12985.

Shannon, good afternoon. Shamrock 1 Tango Victor with you out of 115160. Two 260 direct Fresno, Shamrock 1 Tango Victor.

0: Shannon identified slightly loose, so you cleared now direct Earther, Earther 1, Romeo arrival, descend to flight level 100.
1: Descend flight level 100, Earther.

0: Liner 89 depth, you require a C5 level 240 below my let go.
1: Liner 89 depth, you can disregard the level of friction, I let go.
0: Okay.

0: got an afternoon Ryanair 405 unit from Land 2 climbing on the passing 4.5.
1: Ryanair 405 uniform Shannon identified, direct Bochum Times flight level 230.
0: That's a Bochum Kazar 230, Ryanair 405 uniform.
2: 240 degrees, 8 knots, 26 for departure. Temperatures plus 15, QNH 1023.
3: Thank you, Ryanair 405 Romeo.
4: Ryanair 701, requesting
1: lower. Ryanair 701, standby.

0: Niner 405, uniform, climb flight level 270.
1: Flight level 270, Niner 405, uniform.
0: Niner 701, descend to flight level 60, Shannon transition level.
2: Descend 60,
0: I confirm flight level 60.
2: Confirm flight level 60, my course to
0: that Niner 701. Thank you.
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1: Passed 2,7 Foxtrot today, the Shannon tuning at 1024, heads of Pascal. Are you transmitting the Shannon zone?
0: Yes, after
1: 2,000 Foxtrot. Roger, report the zone boundary for transit.
0: We'll report the zone boundary after 2,000 Foxtrot.

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0: 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Shannon, 8-1-1-0, Kilo, 7-1-6-0, Jimstone 1-8-0, Shannon, identified, direct to VAPAL, cleared VAPAL, 1 Romeo, arrival.
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1: Golf Hotel, Officer Golf Charlie, please.
0: Golf Charlie, this is airborne low level from Black Bunyan Route 2, Waterville. As information only, has name Waterville 2-5.
1: Golf Hotel, Officer Golf Charlie, information roger. I can report even the frequency.
0: Leave the frequency, Golf Hotel Charlie.
1: After 1-9 golf, information.
0: After 1-9 golf, we're going to risk to Ankle Island and then over to Sligo due to close on the Sligo to get some problems.
1: After 1-9 golf, information, roger. And at the moment, there is traffic southbound across your path to the Alpha 99 Zulu at 1,900 feet. Currently, you're 11 o'clock, about 25 miles. Golf is next report, Echo.
0: After
1: 1-9 golf, next report, Echo.
0: Next report, Echo, after 1-9 golf. Shamrock Road, Shamrock 832, we're in the next flight level 90, direct to 10-9.
2: Shamrock 832, Shannon, identify times flight level 290.

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1: 3605,
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1: Squawk. Ryanair 6, Foxtrot Hotel, thank you, identified. Turn right, direct 2 text, climb flight over 1900.
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0: Hi, good evening, right now. One Whiskey in from San 2 Romeo, Kenyan 1023, Ghost Cleans 2 Girona.
1: Yeah, one Whiskey Romeo, clear to Girona via the Alcox 1 Bravo, flight level 90, Cork 7703.
0: Okay, Girona, Alcox 1 Bravo, departure class, level 90, Cork 7703, Rene 1, Whiskey in from.
1: I'll be back as Kirk.

0: After 06 Mike, information, Roger. Just traffic information for you. Two helis just west of Kerry Airport, routing southbound towards Waterville at this time.
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4: 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Airport call 1G, Delta Uniform, descending 5720 in course to Surin.
5: Airport call 1G, Delta Uniform, Shannon, identified descend to flight level 170 and maintain high speed.
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0: 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After 99 Zulu information, Roger. 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

0: Saturday information, good afternoon. I'm Texas 1 Alpha, approaching at 4 at 2000 feet, QNH 1025, 62621, routing to Ross, yes.
1: After 61 Alpha, Shannon information, good day, Southern QNH 1024 hectopascal. Reports the Waterford zone boundary.
0: QNH 1024, report as Waterford boundary, after 61 Alpha.

0: Rhino 1 Whiskey in from wind is 250 degrees 11 knots, runway 26, clear for takeoff.
1: Clear for takeoff, 26, Rhino 1 Whiskey in from thank you.
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3: Yes, if possible, if they're not closed.
2: Okay, roger, I'll just check the times and just be advised of two items of traffic showing up south of Galway and not on my frequency.
3: Okay, we'll take a look at it. Thank you, after 27 Foxtrot.
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4: 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And I'm at 2056.
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2: And Echo Delta Kilo Julia says one item of traffic, Cessna 172, just to beam Gort 1,900 feet northbound.
4: Thank you, Shannon, I got
2: that. Echo Delta Kilo Julia, just confirm your current altitude.
4: I'm at 2,450.
2: Roger, and the traffic I mentioned is at 2,000 feet, the Cessna 172.
4: Okay, thank you, got that.
2: After 27 Juliet, information. 27 Foxtrot.
3: Information after 27 Foxtrot.
2: Okay, traffic information, unverified signal, possibly that microlight 8 miles in your 12 o'clock, 2,000 feet.
3: Copy, we're looking after the traffic, after 27 Foxtrot.
5: Niner 6 Foxtrot Hotel, when ready, descend flight number 170.
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1: 119.075, Niner 1 Whiskey Uniform, second. Good evening, Rhino 1, Whiskey in from Bassett, 3000. China 6, climbing to climb up 9-0 on the Yalgoo 1 Bravo. Skirk 7703, Rhino 1, Whiskey in from. 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

0: Echo India, India Romeo Foxtrot, channel information, Southern Cuban H1024 hectopascals. What are your intentions?
1: 1024 hectopascals, and intentions to conduct a few low level passes down by the mouth of the Shannon L3 there, impacting a light left drop.
0: Echo India, India Romeo Foxtrot, information roger. I have no known traffic to affect. You can report complete and ready to return to Shannon.
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3: Shannon, is helicopter Golf Romeo Oscar Mike Tango.
2: Golf Romeo Oscar Mike Tango, Shannon information, Southern Cuban H1024 hectopascals.
3: Tango, my Tango, Southern Cuban H1024 hectopascals. Robinson R4 helicopter 1 POB, just airborne out of Kilrush airfield, currently 5 miles to west of Kilrush, 2000 feet on the QNH. Routing to private site Dunbeg in West Clare. We have a flight plan 5 through Sky Demon. Golf, my Tango.
2: Golf, my Tango information. Roger, stand by, please.

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1: 3426, runway 1, Whiskey Uniform, thank you.
2: 240 degrees, 11 knots, runway 26, clear for takeoff.
1: Clear takeoff, runway 26, runway 45, Romeo Echo.

0: 27 Foxtrot information.
1: Okay,
0: 27 Foxtrot. Yeah, Connacht has extended their opening hours until 1800 Zulu, so just confirm you are requesting to transit and your estimate for the boundary, please. Roger, are you going to transit east or west of the zone? Down, Roger. Remain underneath the sub, please.
2: Shannon, hello, Ryanair 45 Romeo Echo, passing 3,300 climbing flight up at 90. Elgox 1 Bravo departure, Squawk and Iden. Apologies, 4226. Prime now, flight with TCZ, both of Ryanair 45 Romeo Echo.

0: Charles Romeo Oscar Mike Tango information. Can you squawk 2607, please?
1: I'm squawking 2607. 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

0: After 19 Golf information, the Northern Kilin Hayes is 1023 Hector Pascal.
1: CNH 1023 after 19 Golf.
0: After 19 Golf, cycle now closed, will be reopened at 1800. You can pass me an estimate when ready. After 6-1 Alpha, Shannon information, Roger. Report, Tusker.
2: Right,
0: Tusker. After 6-1 Alpha. Coast Guard Island 1-8, Shannon information, Northern Cuban H, 1023, hectopascal. Coast Guard 1-8, Shannon information, Roger. Are you remaining clear of the Donegal control zone? Understood, thank you.
1: Shannon information after 1 hour of UTA at Sligo is 5 minutes past 6.
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0: Delta Charlie today, identified. Silver 49 Delta, no traffic to the vector. You can go to the vector, reach your speed 135655.
1: 135655, Sherbrooke 49 Delta today.

0: Yankee Charlie, good day. Climb level 130, confirm your squawk.
1: Climb level 130, and your squawk is 5146, climb 7 3
0: Ryanair 7 Yankee, roger, you are identified.

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1: That's like front of them, okay.
0: Fighter 73 Yankee Climb, to flight level 270.
1: That's two flight levels, right.
0: Circle 1, Lieutenant, climb the 6th flight, Circle 1, Lieutenant, Circle 1, Lieutenant, Circle
1: 2, Roger, flight
0: plan close 1724. 4-1, Lieutenant. Crew Max 99 Bravo, clear to in-route for landing 2-6.
1: Clear to in-route for landing 2-6, Charlie. Shannon, good afternoon,
0: Jets, 430, flight level 1-2-0, Tizzle. Yeah, so 430, Shining, good day, identified.

0: 5-5-5-5-5. Omni 502, Channing Good Day, identified. Climb 2-5-2-4-0, clear to Simmons.
1: 5-2-4-0, clear direct on the 5-5-5.

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1: After 61 Alpha, information roger. Just confirm, just to transit Waterford again?
0: We'll probably transit to the north of Waterford, far as the rocket attack.

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1: 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Expect to land runway 3 forward course.
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1: 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Descend to flight level of 100.
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1: Omni 502, climb to flight level 300.

0: 7 degrees Yankee climb, 2,035. I can make that request to next sector, 134.630.
1: Whistle 134.630, I would walk on 7 degrees Yankee.
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0: frequency change approved, bye-bye.
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2: Ryanair 4 with Whiskey Mike on the core control, 219-905.
0: That was after 99 Julie.
1: After 99 Julie, I'll be in the middle of that now.
0: After 99 Julie, contact Cork 119-1905. Bye bye.
1: Cork 119-1905. After 99 Julie.

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1: After 61 Alpha and Walford now closed for their break until time 1815. Will you be clear of the airspace by then?
0: Yeah, we should be clear by then after 61 Alpha.
1: 61 Alpha, roger. Stay on my frequency, though. Airmed 01, channel information.
2: Okay, Airmed 01, just airborne to the school, we are priority to see the H3, we have an ETA en route. I've 15 minutes, and not above 2 notes, I'm 10 on 10, 10, 10, 10, 10, 10.
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0: Airmed 01, Shannon information.
1: And Airmed 0, go ahead.
0: Okay, there is an inbound in Kerry from the east. Can you maintain VMC while staying underneath the sub 2,400 feet max?
1: Yes, we will be below 2,000 feet. That's copy for the Kerry traffic, and we are VMC on our main, Airmed 0, on our copy.
0: Roger, thank you.
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1: Colony 360, shining good day, identified. Descend to flight level 130.
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1: 1233.
0: That's the 6 1 Alpha, that's copy. No traffic to effect.

0: Good afternoon, Miami 31, South Africa, approaching 250, passing 290 to settings.
1: Charter 31, Fox, the T-Shine, good day, identified, cleared to Atlan, descend, status of 110.

0: Airman 01, Shannon.
1: 10 Airman 01, go ahead.
0: Yeah, just for your information, that's jet traffic inbound Kerry 737. We'll be in right about the same time as you, overhead by a couple of thousand feet.
1: Copy the MRI. We will run out above 1,000, not over 2,000 feet, and once we clear the high ground, we'll be descending your base to Airman 01. There we are, BMP.
0: Shannon, roger. Echo India Romeo Oscar Golf Challenge today, confirm your squawk.
1: 5413 Echo India Romeo Oscar Golf Challenge.
0: Roger, you are identified. Confirm your IFR.
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2: 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Alpha Romeo Oscar Mike Tango information, contact Shannon Terror, 118.705. Golf Mike Tango, contact Shannon Terror, 118.705.
1: 118.705,
0: Golf Mike Tango. 4-2 Sierra, descend, flight level 110. Gemstone 4-2 Sierra, contact Cork approach, 119.905.
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1: Rhino 3 Mike Alpha, channeling the base identified. Descend to flight level 170.
0: Descend to flight level 170, Rhino 3 Mike Alpha.

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1: Hi, Rick Smith, 1884, shining good day, identified climb to cover 290, clear to Bamba.
0: Very Bamba, 290,
1: Colony 360 Kadishan, approach 121 decimal 405.
2: 121 Colony 360.
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2: 121 decimal 405, Colony 360.

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0: Trumpeter Hotel Bravo Alpha 1 Kilo 250 Eastbound 7.
1: Bohemian 412, Shining the Day, identify. Descend to flight level 200.
0: At level 200, Bravo Alpha 1 Kilo.
1: 909678, descend to flight level 200.
0: Level 200, 9678.

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1: 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And just confirm altitude.
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1: What?
0: It's 121.405. Gemstone 17, Charlie climb 2170, is that good for cruise?
1: Should be 38, climb down
0: 17, Charlie, clear to Bamba.
1: I can't find Gemstone 17.

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1: South Mike Tango, roger, 5 plan, call time 1808.
0: 808, that's a bit of time, start following up the right tank.

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1: Coast Guard 116, go ahead.
0: Mr. Payan is Corky, this time to set a course for Gambo here, Gambo at 16.
1: Roger, that's not a copy. We've known on traffic in the FAR to affect Shannon Zone QNH1024 Hector Pascal. Confirm your IF4 inbound Waterford.
0: VF4 2000 feet inbound Waterford this time.

0: Shannon, Corsair Island 116, climbing to 3,000 feet now on route.
1: Corsair Island 116, that's copying your known traffic to effect and be advised Waterford is closed until time 1815.
0: Copy, Waterford closed 1815, Corsair Island 116.

0: 9-7 to the hotel, shall a good day, identify. Climb to 5-2-9-0, clear to Norla.
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0: Coastal Island 116, I believe you've been in contact with Waterford. You can call them now on 129.850. Bye-bye.
1: 129.850. Thank you, assistance. 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

0: 17 Charlie 10 in contact and about this position, how do you read?
1: 3255,
0: Echo India, India Romeo Foxtrot Charlie, how do you read?
2: Just a concept, I believe. I regret that. We were just finished now. Detail is complete here. We'd like to ask the inspectors or back to for night after 2:04.
0: Okay, that's copy. For now, you can track heading 060 and we've got to tell about your journey.
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0: Barovia Foxtrot, clear to understand controlled airspace, climbing to altitude 3,000 feet, Shatner Aerodrome, QNH 1024 hectopascal.
1: 1024 hectopascal, clear to land 3,000 feet, go with you, you will be Foxtrot.
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0: 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Identified time, 25310, clear to Bamba.

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Charlie, good evening, gentlemen. 48 Delta towards the Carrickfinn Beacon, flight level 140, and we are requesting directed at the Lima 108, clear by Scottish Weather Centre.

0: The number 840 Charlie Delta, some information.
1: The number Charlie Delta out, flight roll currently at drop shamble, 2,500 feet and 1023 for Weston. Yes, but for Weston is 4-5.
0: 4-5 for Weston is copied, AFM Northern QNH, 1023 hexpascals, and where will you be transmitting into Dublin, just north of Mullingar? Okay, there's copy. No known traffic yet. Traffic to effect, remain clear, controlled airspace, and you can report at the Dublin FAO bank.
1: Remain set control, the port to Dublin bound. Number 840 Charlie Delta.
2: Jameson 17 Charlie, contact London Control, 129 decimal 380.
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3: Contact Donegal Tower, 129 or 805, Jameson 48 Delta, bye-bye.

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1: Channing Good Day, confirm your squawk.
0: Squawking 7464,
1: Delta 6958. Roger, you are identified. Climb to Alpha 230 and cleared to Bolton.
0: Alpha 1230, Delta 6958.

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1: Right, 49 Whiskey Golf Shelling, good day. And then I climbed, you have a 310.
0: Flying, 2310, 4950 Whiskey Golf.

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0: An 8 here, Oscar Alpha.
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0: Max 6958, climb to flight level 270.
1: Flight level 270, going to 6958.

0: 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Bye-bye.
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1: Ryanair 6K Bravo, telling good day identified. Speed not above 280 knots.
0: Not above 280, run on 6K Bravo.
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0: 134, 630, 6958, correct?

0: Echo, what's your go, Sean?
1: So I'm stopped.
0: Yeah, Blue 80 will be at your discretion. We've known the traffic in the FAO to effect. Sham Airdrome QNH 1024 hectopascal. And control service will terminate passing
1: 5-7. Roger, 1024 and Blue 80 minus 7-0.

0: Shannon, good afternoon, airport call 1325, climbing at level 190 to airport.
1: Airport call 1325, setting a day, identified. Time to level 290, cleared to Bamba.
0: Contact level 290, direct Bamba, airport call 1325.

0: Alaska, West of Gulf Coast. Graham, how are you going to send this close flight, son?
1: We can close the pipeline now. If that's okay with you, that's going to be around the call.
0: Well, I wasn't rushing you, just asking how, but if you want to close it now, that's okay.
1: Yeah, we're almost busy looking at the state, so we can close the pipeline.
0: Roger, that pipeline closed, I'm 1-8-4-2-5.

0: Timstone 382 to Nemo, having a good day. I can provide to Challenger of the 170 clear to Tito.
1: Timstone 382
0: to Nemo, correction to your clearance, cleared now to Rota.
1: Rota.

0: Channing, good evening. Ryan, 340 on my mic, south, out to the flat level 200.
1: Ryan, 34, Lima Mike Channing, good day, identify descend to level 110.
0: Descend to level 110, Ryan, 340 on my mic.

UPS 249 is having a day, I think, five times. You have a 210.

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1: Descend start level 100, Rhino 3 for Lima Mike.
0: Rhino 3 for Lima Mike, under course approach, runway 9, decimal 905.
2: 419, decimal 905, Rhino 3 for Lima Mike, over there. Now 14 degrees, QNH 1023, expect the Alcox 1 Bravo departure.
3: Thank you, QNH 1023, and for departure of Fox 1 Bravo.
2: Alcox 1 Bravo, AFM, you can advise when you're ready for the clearance.
3: Yeah, we're gonna need a few moments for that. Thank you.

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0: Arena 9544, after offered 1 Bravo, what can we expect on the flight plan?
1: Roger, it's the Algox 1 Bravo, off runway 26.
0: Oh, sorry.

0: 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You're a flatbound showing Olapo. Shannon will give you the routing after I give them over to you, give you over to them at about 4,000 feet.
1: Okay, thank you.

0: 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Dublin 135, decimal 6555.
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0: Radio 3-1, uniform Zulu, shining good day, identified climb, level 310, cleared to Bamba.
1: Climb level 310, cleared to Bamba, runway 31, uniform status.

0: 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Roger.
1: Shamrock 73, standing by number 100.
0: Standing by number 100.

After 19 Golf, send information QNH 1023 hexapascals, and the southern one is 1024 hexapascals. No known traffic to effect. You can report at Beam Galway. After 19 Golf, send in your remaining clear of controlled airspace, at Beam Connacht.

0: Good afternoon, Sabatello 1, 3, 0, 2, 3.
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0: evening, Rana, 67 Delta Lima, descend flight level 250 Vessel.
1: Hi, 67 Delta Lima, Shannon, good evening, Alex. My descent to flight level 100, cleared in the back.
0: Descent 100 to Vessel, Rana, 67.

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2: 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Bye bye. 3460
1: 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Bye. Minor 67 Delta Lima, contact Cork on 119.905. 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

0: 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Coast Guard Arnhem Alma 6.
1: Coast Guard Alma 6, send information.
0: Yeah, just one out of Waterford on handover now on route via Enniscorthy eastbound east of the C5 towards Weston.
1: That's all copy, sir. The Shannon Contagion 024 SOS Gals, no property effect report for SOS Weston.
0: 1024 SOS Weston is time 4-5. Coast Guard Arnhem Alma.
1: That's copy. Do you report to me in the
0: Mark, Coast Guard Arnhem Alma.

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1: Go ahead.
0: Yeah, we are closed on the half hour. Just wondering if you'll be gone by then.
1: Yeah, should be okay.
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1: Runner 9544, clear to Dublin via the Elgox 1 Bravo, flight level 90, squawk is 3604.
0: Yeah, so Dublin via Elgox 1 Bravo, flight level 90 initially, and squawk 3604 right now, 9544.
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19 at Gulf, and he's on the radar in this moment. Just confirm present position. After 19 at Gulf, Shannon Roger, cleared to time to flight level 70.

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1: Shanghai 109, Shannon, hello, identified. Clear to Adara, country flight level 280.
0: Adara, 95 level 280, 109.

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0: Star 1 on the Gulf, unable to climb to set level 050, and set 055.
1: Castle 1 on the Gulf, information roger, and I have no known traffic to affect level changes after depression below 5 level 75.
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1: Wake up.
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0: Runway 194, correction, 9544. Wind is 230 degrees, 4 knots. Runway 26, clear for takeoff.
1: Let's take off runway 26, Runway 9544.
2: Good evening, runner 6 minute exit, thankful passing flight level 320, descending flight level 200, about to get out.
3: 26 minute exit, Tango Shannon, hello, identified, descend to flight level 80.
2: Descend flight level 80, runner 6 minute exit, thankful.

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1: Shannon Control, good evening, Ryanair 9544, is with you, passing altitude 4,500, climbing flight level 90 on an Elgux 1 Bravo departure. Flight level 150, and I don't have Ryanair 9544.

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0: Golf information, Marjorie. From the reports being Mitchelstown, and actually at that altitude, I'll need to transfer you to Shannon Approach for transit. You can stand by for that.
1: Report, next point will be Mitchelstown, and we'll stand by for transfer at 0190.

0: Alfa 06, sir.
1: Alfa 06, flight information.
0: I'm going to approach in Waterville. From Waterville, back to Kennedy Island, then back to Port via Bantry.
1: Alpha 06, Mike, Shannon information, Roger. You can report when you've passed the battery.
0: I'm going to report past the battery, Alpha 06, sir.
1: After 1-9 golf information.
0: After 1-9 golf, we can route left and go right, shall control airflow, I believe.
1: After 1-9 golf, I've just spoken to your approach, they're happy to accept you for transit.
0: Hey, sir, I'm after 1-9 golf.
1: Roger, I'll hand you over in about 3 or 4 minutes.
0: Hey, sir, thank you.

0: London, remember Shannon, hello, identify time 25117. What's the request of London?
1: We're taking a 170 with way to take a 190
0: please. Central West 9, November, November, Shannon, descend, correction, correct, time 25190.
1: Thank you, we're taking a 190.
0: Fighter 69, X-ray Tango, contact Shannon, approach 121.4. Bye bye.
1: 121.4, right?
0: Thank you. Sorry, that's 121.405. Apologies,
1: 121.405. 121.405, right? 69, X-ray Tango.

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1: Runway 0, Fox 12, Charles Shannon, good evening, Adept. 2 flight level 190, cleared, inject.
0: Climb flight level 190, that is 10-6, Rainer, 80 Fox 12.
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0: Direct engine, standing right over 190, Rainer 80, Fox Control. Center over, Rainer 576, Papa, 7 8 2 2 0 inbound there.
1: Rainer 576, Papa, Shannon, Rainer 5.

0: about 9 in November. November, Shannon, descend to flight level 170.
1: Roger, we descend to flight level 170, about 9 in November, November.
0: Benchmark 9 in November, November, contact Dublin 135.655. Goodbye.
1: Dublin 135.655,
0: about 9 in November, November. Flyer 80, Foxtrot Golf, climb to flight level 310.
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0: 8865. Can I just confirm you have a restriction not later than 2037 at FedEx?
1: The mayor, 2037 or earlier, or before, John, 8665.
0: Thank you. Ryanair 7 Whiskey Shannon, climb 2.0310.
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0: Father Shannon, hello, identified, and clear time, flight level 290, direct to Everest.
1: Flight level 290, route direct to Everest, I'm off 7.

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1: Good evening, 7351. I don't think you identified. Worldwide 70 is now identified and cleared from Van Air to Bolton.
0: Right, cleared from Van Air to Bolton, Worldwide
1: 70. I need you open 501, take in your squawk code, sir.
0: Squawk 5220, we see again 501.
1: Yes, open 501, thank you. You are cleared now from Resno to Morike.

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0: Squawk 2237, Emirates 232 Super.
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0: Copy that. Pickle, Officer Pickle is going to be nibbled, Emirates 232 Super.
1: New from.
2: Controller, good evening, my name is
1: 1860, Silent Sat
2: number 9
1: to inbound the Bamba. Alright, Victor, hello, thank you. Identified, check Bamba, free speed, 102 flight level 310. Bamba
2: level 310, Silent Sat Bamba, and free speed, right now, 8 on 8, 6.

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1: Tramac 3 Yankee Romeo Shannon, descend to flight level 120.
0: Flight level 120, Tramac 3 Yankee Romeo.
2: Good afternoon, this is flight level 370,
1: Quebec. Atari 3 Golf Shannon, confirm squawk.
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0: 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Bye bye.
1: Foxtrot 4075. Bye bye.
0: Area 44 kilos, flight 2266.

0: Sorry, it's Reno. Turn right 5 degrees, please, for airspace.
1: Under right 5 degrees, Reno.
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1: Southwards 2510, contact Scottish 1291, bye bye.
2: 291,
1: for example, 2510. Yeah. Sorry, 3 Golf, further right turn of 5 degrees, sir.
2: Further right, 5 degrees, 3 Golf.
0: 7659, flight level, 2 air, cold, stable.
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It is 65. 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
1: I've got the Dexon Delta 220.
0: Okay, you can go directly there.
1: Delta 220.
0: Emirates Fly Victor is identified cleared from Venner to Morag.
1: Cleared from Venner, status Morag, Emirates 5.

0: Shannon, Virgin 1-1 Bravo, TPDLC, flight level 3 secure, routine pilot.
1: Virgin 1 Bravo, I'm all thank you, identified, continue to Mars.
0: Continue to Mars, Virgin 1-1 Bravo.

0: Flight 33 Delta, descend passing level 230, descend 200 flying level 4-5.
1: Alright, Flight 33 Delta, low identified. You are cleared, Urcher 1 Golf arrival, descend to flight level 100.
0: Clear for the Urcher 1 Golf arrival, here to descend at flight level 100, Ryanair, Flight 33 Delta.

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1: Baxter. 343-1, what's you? Thank you, identified. Dr. Baxter, 2 Dara, landing on way 24.
0: Thanks, Dara, 24.

0: Red Alert, good evening, Alpine 36, Quebec Tango, climb 2402, to please.
1: Alpine 36, Quebec Tango, a few thank you, identified. 2 Baker, climb 2 flight level 310.
0: Climb level 310, then 2 Baker, Alpine 36, Quebec Tango.
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0: Request level 370, Alpine 36.

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1: 55 Kilo Foxtrot, Mode 2, thank you, radar contact. And Alpha and 366 Tango, maintain flight level 240 on region.
0: It's 240 on region, Alpha and 366 Tango.

0: runway 6431,
1: Roger. 6431, Roger. Descend to flight level 250 initially.
0: Descend flight level 250.
1: Offline Tracy, Quick Tango, continue climb to flight level 370.
0: New plan 370, Offline 367 Tango.
1: Center, good evening, 328, level 320. Bridge 328, hello to you, thank you, radar contact. Please, please, and receive your Oceana clear.
0: We'll let you know when we have clear. 330.
1: Yeah, 1-1 echo, thank you, identify.
0: Roger, negative, MRS, 5-6-0, super, level 370.
1: MRS 5, Victor, hello, identify.
2: Good evening,
1: Claudia 022, hello, it's 6014, your squawk, you see.
2: Point of off, Claudia 022,
1: Roger, stand by for contact.
2: Claudia 022.

0: Center, Giant 82. Giant 5220, heavy, final 370.
1: Giant 8220, Shining Good Day, and 5.

0: Taxi Road, Shamrock, 87, 75, level 250, direct 27.
1: Shamrock, 87, Shannon, good, stay identified, descend to flight level 100.
0: Descend to flight level 100, Shamrock, 87.
1: Ryanair 795 Victor, Shannon, good, may I identify, can you climb to flight level 290?
0: Continue flight level 290, confirm, unrestricted.
1: And that is unrestricted climbing. Yeah.
0: Yes.
1: Delia 022, identify, clear to eyebrow. Delia 022, affirm, you are identified and clear to eyebrow.
0: Clear that 5, 5 0 2 2 2.

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1: Shamrock 38, Shannon, good day, I identify, can you climb to flight level 270?
0: Flight level

0: Charlotte 38, just confirm again the request of flight level.
1: Charlotte 38, press
0: 5390, Charlotte 38. Charlotte 38, Charlotte 38, level change, turn left 10 degrees.

0: 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Ryanair 6431, contact channel approach, frequency 121.405.
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0: 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Ryanair 795 Victor, continue to classify level 370.
1: Go to the ground level 270, Ryanair 795.
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0: 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Good day.
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1: Shannon, good evening. Chicago 296, Pleasant Ridge 324, inbound, Tobor.
0: 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Reach 328, Shannon.

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That is 022, front flight level 330. Flight level 330, 022. November 525, Kilo Foxtrot, just sent your CPLC message there. It's HF4651 at Delta. If there's no contact on that, it's VHF back at 124 at 4175.

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3: Shannon Control, good evening, SCV68, November Charlie, flight number 370, right up.
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0: down to Kino Hotel, Shannon 2, 18 knots on transition.
1: Good, that's fine, I want to do it. Is the minimum or not?
0: That's the minimum.
1: Okay.
2: Shannon Ocean 1497, we're taking place at 240, passing 3107. Inbound spawn outward, and we have information for Julian Fidelma.
0: Sure, 497 Shannon, good day, identified. Simple flight level 200 and 270 North Star Street.
2: Simple flight level 200, 270 left, Shannon 1497.

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1: 6 Shelling, good day, confirm the squawk.
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1: Egypt Air 9 6 Shelling, thank you, stand by for radar contact.

0: 12 kHz, report the speed to Dublin on 7135, that's 1655, good day. And Shark 497, report your speed to Dublin, frequency 135, that's 1655, good day.
1: 155, speed Dublin, thank you, good day, Shamrock 497.

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0: to talk to Yankee Chairman Goodsay on this one. Egypt there, Niner, Niner 6 identified and cleared to AMLAT.
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0: balloon ground 1 2 heavy level 250.
1: India 188, Challenge Bay, confirm the score.
0: 2251, India 188.
1: 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Identify clear from red zone to Morai.
0: Clear from red zone to Morai, India 188.
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0: very good evening. It's Ryanair 1 in front of you. Descending through 320, descending 200, Riverstone, high speed 220.
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0: Good evening, Connie. D-28, flight level 300.
1: Sorry, 328, showing good there. That's 5. Take the picture.
0: So, quick direct to Pickle. 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

0: 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Okay, 33, Shannon, good day. Identified. Center flight level 100.
1: Center flight level 100, Shannon, 33, thank you.
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0: 84 Hotel Charlie Shannon and Webb at ease to descend to flight level 270.
1: When ready, descend to flight level 270, easy, 84 Hotel Charlie.
0: Yeah, I just confirmed there is the level restriction at both.
1: Okay, to level, flight level 270, level by both, and when ready, easy, 84 Hotel Charlie.
0: Easy, 84 Hotel Charlie, Shannon's note. Sorry, my clarification was obviously not clear. It is to ignore the level restriction at Bofum. There is no level restriction at Bofum. It's just a when ready, flight level 270.
1: Apologies. When ready, descend flight level 270, no restriction at Bofum. Easy, 84 Hotel Charlie. Thank you for confirming.

0: 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We're flight level 380.
1: Clear MAX 9624, Shannon, good day, Islet.
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0: Descent flight level 250, Blumax 9624.
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0: November 787, Foxtrot Zulu, at Tickle, contact traffic rating on HF 4651. 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
1: Descend flight level 210, Santa Mike Tango.
2: 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John 75, Tango 285, Tango 200.
0: Descend flight level 25, Shannon, good day, Adam. Descend flight level 1.

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1: Yes, sir, 986 Shannon, good evening. Squad 1151, standby for radar contact.
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0: Descend, flight level 250, good night. 9660 Yankee.

0: Down low line there, 16 Alpha Zulu, descending flight level 220.
1: Right, I want to Zulu, shining good day, identified. Clear to Kellogg.
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1: He's at flight level 80, runner 16 Alpha Zulu.
2: Evening, Shannon, Shannon 1, sorry, Shannon 7, Victor Tango, Michael 370,
0: Shannon 2. Shannon Victor Tango, Shannon good day, that's fine.

0: Anthony Mosca Delta 51 Victor, contact channel approach frequency 121.405.
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1: No turbulence, just 370.
0: Thank you. Continuous Calix Navy 3129, that's 1-1 today.
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0: Ryan, I want to examine Zulu, contact Shannon Fosh, 121.405.
2: 121.405, Ryan, I want to take Alpha Zulu, good day.
0: He has Mike, 8 Mike Yankee, Shannon, no adverse reports of 370.
1: Hold on, please, any chance to fly up at 370 to have 8 Mike Yankee?
0: Stand by. Is there Niner 86 identified, came from Morag?
3: Mr. Morag is 986, thank you.
4: Shannon, hello, Ryanair, 17 November Tango, we are 360 Pune.
0: Ryanair 17 November Tango, Shannon, good day, identified. Identified over 200.
4: Descent 200, Ryanair 17 November Tango.

0: Is it 80 Liner Shannon? Good day, I-75, I'm cleared to Derek.
1: Sir, Derek, I'm going to 80 Liner, copy.

0: 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Hello, good morning, Galal 010.
1: Galal 010, Shannon. Good evening. I get my question. Good evening, squawk 2274. Confirm flight 7.
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1: 100.
0: Descend to flight level 200,
1: Jet 809.
0: Descend to flight level 200.
1: Actually, stop to descend to flight level 220.
0: We stop to descend to flight level 220, Jet 809.

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1: 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Good evening, at F5.
2: Good evening, Shannon. 76 at Tower Flight Level 340, Tango Flight Level 210, direct 2 Tango, Max Shannon, 76.
1: Shamrock 76 Hotel, Shannon, good evening, identify VCS flight level 170. Continue with your fine speed for now, what would be the equivalent to that on conversion?
2: Descent flight level 170, confirm, max decimal 76, Shamrock 77.

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1: Okay, on inspection, descending to 200, and on conversion, speed is 274 knots, right there to Alpha 1.
0: Okay, 270 or less, coordinated, thanks.

0: 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Turn left 10 degrees.
1: Left 10 degrees.
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0: Shamrock 76 Hotel, Shannon, continue your present heading. Traffic is descending behind.
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0: Egypt Air 986, Shannon, identify. This is Jet 809, Shannon, on the heading. Descent to flight level 080.
1: On the heading, descent 080, Jet 809.
0: Egypt Air 986, Shannon, could you accept flight level 390 for onwards?
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0: Portugal 26 Tango, Shannon, contact Dublin, 135.6.5, no ATC speed restrictions with me.
3: 135.6.5 with Dublin, free speed, not to be met.
2: Push on Egypt Air 986, do I accept the flight level 390?
0: Egypt Air 986, Shannon, Roger, climb 2, flight level 390.
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1: Ryan, a 400 unit extension. Shannon, good evening, identified. Re-clear flight level 100.
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2: Shannon, good evening. Tank 4 Delta Golf, flight level 37 surge. Direct 200.
1: Panic 4 Delta Golf, Shannon, good evening. Identified. Clear to Portland. And be advised, you have a level cap of flight level 330 at Portland. With that in mind, report for level change. Next report for level change.
2: We are Jack Folsom, and we'll report when it's send us to Folsom flight level 330, next for Delta.
1: Hey, sir.
3: Shannon, hello. Yeah, 50 Yankee, flight level 350.
1: Tom, Jet 50 Yankee, Shannon, good evening, identified. Continue to roll, sir.
3: Stay careful, Jet 50. Tom, Jet 1, what's up, my heavy, through flight level 413, copy to hydrogen 6 in the boat.
1: Okay, your case, though, it's going to be 310. This is Jet 809, Shannon, contact approach, 121-4. Good evening.
0: 121-4, this is Jet 809, have a good night, sir.

Giant 8296, Shannon, good morning. Just confirm the score, please. You're breaking up with us. Ryanair 402 to the exit. Shannon, contact Cork Approach, 119.905. Good day. Giant 8296, Shannon. Giant 8296, Shannon, good evening, identified. And after Pickle, you're clear, direct to Texans.

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1: Thanks for Delta Golf, Shannon.
0: Okay, disregard the level cap and you are cleared to Donna.
1: Thanks, Donna. Disregard level and thanks for more Delta Golf.
0: Hey, I will be releasing you early.

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0: 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Are we following Jack Kelly to Manchester?
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1: 10-5-1-7-0, Tramrock 7, Juliet Charlie.

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0: 8 Echo Caution, good day, I-75. 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